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1: 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Security systems used to store the footage locally, on videotape and physical hard disk drives. But not anymore, because it all goes to the cloud now. 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Your Ring or Nest cameras, for example, both give Amazon and Google access to your personal footage. 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
4: Here's your Belzona and Humphreys County weather forecast from WELZ, the Delta's Groove. Partly cloudy tonight with a low near 70, winds from the southeast at 5 to 10 miles per hour. Tomorrow, partly cloudy, hot with a high of 92, and tomorrow night, a few clouds with a low of 71, winds from the south-southeast at 5 to 10 miles per hour. 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
0: 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A customer who drives across town because the internet says you're open only to find a locked door may not. 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What frustrates them is not knowing. 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Your Humphreys County Board of Supervisors, James Bankhead, Naylon Lee, Woodrow Johnson, Delrick Henderson, and Reggie Pinkston are proud to cheer on the Humphreys Academy Rebels this season. Whether it's under the lights or in the classroom, our students show what hard work and heart can do. So grab your seat at the field, wear your school colors, and let's make some noise for the Rebels.
3: Here's your Belzona and Humphreys County weather forecast from WELZ, the Delta's Groove. Partly cloudy tonight with a low near 70, winds from the southeast at 5 to 10 miles per hour. Tomorrow, partly cloudy, hot with a high of 92, and tomorrow night, a few clouds with a low of 71, winds from the south-southeast at 5 to 10 miles per hour. 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
1: 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And for the first time I can remember, Apple raised prices on last year's iPhones, $100 more for the 16 and the 7. Here's where you can blame the AI data centers. They're vacuuming up the world supply of memory chips, and that hits everything. Laptops, phones, tablets, TVs, doorbells, even new cars. 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
7: Here's your Belzona and Humphreys County weather forecast from WELZ, the Delta's Groove. Partly cloudy tonight with a low near 70, winds from the southeast at 5 to 10 miles per hour. Tomorrow, partly cloudy, hot with a high of 92, and tomorrow night, a few clouds with a low of 71, winds from the south-southeast at 5 to 10 miles per hour. 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

0: 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That's why we're on all over town. Does your business have us on? 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
1: 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Those days are over. Memory costs in this year's iPhones are up nearly 400% from only a year ago. Tim Cook called it a 100-year flood. Google and Samsung are hiking prices too. And for the first time I can remember, Apple raised prices on last year's iPhones, $100 more for the 16 and the 7. Here's where you can blame the AI data centers. They're vacuuming up the world's supply of memory chips. And that hits everything. Laptops, phones, tablets, TVs, doorbells, even new cars. 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
2: Here's your Belzona and Humphreys County weather forecast from WELZ, the Delta's Groove. Partly cloudy tonight with a low near 70, winds from the southeast at 5 to 10 miles per hour. Tomorrow, partly cloudy, hot with a high of 92, and tomorrow night, a few clouds with a low of 71, winds from the south-southeast at 5 to 10 miles per hour. 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
0: Friday nights in Humphreys County are all about community, pride, and football. 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
6: Here's your Balsona and Humphreys County weather forecast from WELZ The Delta's Groove. Partly cloudy tonight with a low near 70, winds from the southeast at 5 to 10 miles per hour. Tomorrow, partly cloudy, hot with a high of 92, and tomorrow night, a few clouds with a low of 71, winds from the south-southeast at 5 to 10 miles per hour. 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
1: Think before you spend. This is Soundbites, and I'm Alan Davidson. Faster, faster. But when is fast fast enough? When you're thinking about buying a new device, it's worth considering that very carefully. There's a constant pressure to upgrade, that endless upsell to bigger and faster. But frankly, bigger and faster isn't always better. So maybe it's time for some rigorous and skeptical thinking. How much speed do you really need? And will that extra performance really make a difference? Maybe start thinking about the kind of work you do. How much of it gets done on that device? Can it be upgraded? Or some of the work better handled on a different device? Above all, ignore the sales talk as you realistically consider whether you'd actually get more done with the purchase. The answer could save you a lot of money. With Soundbites, I'm Alan Davidson for CBS News.
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1: Here's your Belzona and Humphreys County weather forecast from WELZ, the Delta's groove. Partly cloudy tonight with a low near 70, winds from the southeast at 5 to 10 miles per hour. Tomorrow, partly cloudy, hot with a high of 92, and tomorrow night, a few clouds with a low of 71, winds from the south-southeast at 5 to 10 miles per hour. 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

0: Belzona's number one classic hit station, WELZ, the Delta's Groove. 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
6: Here's your Belzona and Humphreys County weather forecast from WELZ, the Delta's Groove. Partly cloudy tonight with a low near 70, winds from the southeast at 5 to 10 miles per hour. Tomorrow, partly cloudy, hot with a high of 92. And tomorrow night, a few clouds with a low of 71, winds from the south-southeast at 5 to 10 miles per hour. 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
1: Think before you spend. This is Soundbites, and I'm Alan Davidson. Faster, faster. But when is fast fast enough? When you're thinking about buying a new device, it's worth considering that very carefully. There's a constant pressure to upgrade, that endless upsell to bigger and faster. But frankly, bigger and faster isn't always better. So maybe it's time for some rigorous and skeptical thinking. How much speed do you really need? And will that extra performance really make a difference? Maybe start thinking about the kind of work you do. How much of it gets done on that device? Can it be upgraded? Or some of the work better handled on a different device? Above all, ignore the sales talk as you realistically consider whether you'd actually get more done with the purchase. The answer could save you a lot of money. With Soundbites, I'm Alan Davidson for CBS News.
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0: If you like it, then we love it, and we play it right here on WELZ, the Delta's Groove. And now, the September gardening tip. 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
2: Here's your Belzona and Humphreys County weather forecast from WELZ, the Delta's Groove. Partly cloudy tonight with a low near 70, winds from the southeast at 5 to 10 miles per hour. Tomorrow, partly cloudy, hot with a high of 92, and tomorrow night, a few clouds with a low of 71, winds from the south-southeast at 5 to 10 miles per hour. 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
3: Here's your Belsana and Humphreys County weather forecast from WELZ, the Delta's Groove. Partly cloudy tonight with a low near 70, winds from the southeast at 5 to 10 miles per hour. Tomorrow, partly cloudy, hot with a high of 92, and tomorrow night, a few clouds with a low of 71, winds from the south-southeast at 5 to 10 miles per hour. 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
1: Here's your Belzona and Humphreys County weather forecast from WELZ, the Delta's Groove. Partly cloudy tonight with a low near 70, winds from the southeast at 5 to 10 miles per hour. Tomorrow, partly cloudy, hot with a high of 92, and tomorrow night, a few clouds with a low of 71, winds from the south-southeast at 5 to 10 miles per hour. 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
0: 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So grab your seat at the field, wear your school colors, and let's make some noise for the Rebels.
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0: 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People understand that things happen, especially with small businesses. 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This is brought to you by the

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If you would like more information, email emily@bellzonams.com or find us on Facebook at Bells on a Humphreys Development Foundation. 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
1: I'm Larry Magid with the Connect Faithfully Report. A disturbing online culture known as the Burnerverse has grown around anonymous social media accounts, especially in college sports and fraternity circles. Some of these accounts have been used to harass and dox young women. Here's Connect Safely Education Director Carrie Gallagher.
2: 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Doxing victims experience severe trauma, reputational damage, and even safety threats.
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0: 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Whether it's under the lights or in the classroom, our students show what hard work and heart can do. So grab your seat at the field, wear your school colors, and let's make some noise for the Rebels.
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0: 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A customer who drives across town because the internet says you're open only to find a locked door may not. People understand that things happen, especially with small businesses. What frustrates them is not knowing. 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

0: You're listening to WELZ, the Delta's Groove. 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That's why we're on all over town. Does your business have us on? Let us know. The lights are on, the stands are packed, and it's time for Cowboy Football. Your Humphreys County Board of Supervisors, James Bankhead, Naylon Lee, Woodrow Johnson, Delrick Henderson, and Reggie Pinkston are proud to stand behind our Humphreys County High School Cowboys this season. From the first day of school to the final touchdown, let's show the Delta what cowboy pride is all about. Humphreys County, we ride together, we win together.
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1: 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A disturbing online culture known as the Burnerverse has grown around anonymous social media accounts, especially in college sports and fraternity circles. Some of these accounts have been used to harass and dox young women. 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
8: I was born and raised down in Alabama on a farm way back up in the woods. I was so ragged that folks used to call me Patches. Papa used to tease me about it, cause deep down inside he was hurt cause he'd done all he could. My papa was a great old man. I can see him with a shovel in his hand. See, education he never had. He did wonders when the times got bad. The little money from the crops he raised.

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0: 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The lights are on, the stands are packed, and it's time for Cowboy football. Your Humphreys County Board of Supervisors, James Bankhead, Naylon Lee, Woodrow Johnson, Delrick Henderson, and Reggie Pinkston are proud to stand behind our Humphreys County High School Cowboys this season. From the first day of school to the final touchdown, let's show the Delta what cowboy pride is all about. Humphreys County, we ride together, we win together.
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0: The heart of the Central Delta, WELZ. From Louise to Isola and everything in between, you're in the zone with WELZ, the Delta's groove. Here's a message from Belzona Garden Club's Jill Smith, recycling and anti-litter chair for the Garden Clubs of Mississippi.
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1: Plant spring flowering bulbs, except tulips and hyacinths. 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
1: I'm Kelly Bennett with the SuperTalk AgriNews Network, and here's your Sunrise Ag Report. The 2018 Farm Bill has been extended three times, and the current extension expired Wednesday. William Russell is a partner at the lobbying firm Ballard Partners in Washington, D.C.
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There was a season when I watched everybody else walk into what they prayed for. And I kept wondering, Lord, what about me? But now I understand. Delay was never denial. Silence was never absence. God didn't forget me. No, he didn't.

Good morning, Bells on a good morning, Greater Delta area. Good morning, my brothers, my sisters, my friends in the faith. It is another day. Journey and Brother Allen is so very glad about it. Today is Thursday, the first day of October, October 1, 2026. 72 degrees here in the catfish capital of the world. We can look for a high today of 94 degrees. We can look for clouds and sun mixed during the day. Winds from the south-southeast 10 to 15 miles per hour. As your temperature get up to about 94 degrees for a high as we go into the late evening, we can look for a low tonight of about 72 degrees, partly cloudy skies tonight, and winds from the south-southeast 5 to 10 miles per hour. That's a look at your weather here in the catfish capital of the world, the home of Pine Top Perkin, Paul Wangell, Denise LaSalle, Spencer Haywood, 42 Colorful Catfish, and, of course, the Delta's best in good gospel music. 1460 AM, Belzona, Mississippi, 100.3 W262DE, Belzona, Mississippi, broadcasting over the World Wide Web at BelzonaRadio.com. 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

to your space. Oh, I love that about my God. We do thank you on this Thursday. God has been good to us. Yes, he has. Good morning, Belzona. Good morning, Greater Delta Area. 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

0: There are three principles that have guided me throughout my life. The first comes from Proverbs 3, 5, and 6. Trust in the Lord with all your heart. Acknowledge Him in all your ways, and He will direct your path. The second is simple. Treat others the way you want to be treated. And the third, in all things, give thanks and pray for wisdom, guidance, and direction. These are principles I've tried to live by my entire life. They've taught me to remain humble when things are going well, to seek wisdom when decisions are difficult, and to treat people with dignity and respect, regardless of who they are. And as your circuit court judge, I will bring that same character to the bench while faithfully following the law. Wisdom in making difficult decisions, fairness in how people are treated, integrity when no one is watching, and respect for every person who enters that courtroom. Because a judge should understand that the position isn't about the person wearing the robe. It's about the people the judge is called to serve. On Tuesday, November the 3rd, I humbly ask for your vote. 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Experience you know, fairness you respect, integrity you deserve. Thank you.
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0: Get up, get up. Isola, it is time to get up. Animal Pubble will be in Northgate Beach Lane, Westgate Via Brown Apartment, Midnight Silver City, Lewis Court, they break over Lindale Community, Woodyard, Bankhead Subdivision, Captown, Germantown, 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Get up out of that bed. Wash your face and hands. Get in the kitchen. Make some noise with the pots and the pans. Good morning, Belsona. Good morning, Greater Delta Area. Today is October the 1st. It is a Thursday. Thirstyday.
1: Thursday.
0: October the 1st, 2026. 72 degrees here in the catfish capital of the world. We can look for sun and clouds mixed during the day. A high today of about 94 degrees, winds from the south-southeast, 10 to 15 miles per hour. As we go into the late evening, partly cloudy skies tonight. Winds from the south-southeast, 5 to 10 miles per hour. We can look for a low tonight of 72 degrees. That's a look at your weather. Now for the birthdays and anniversaries on October the 1st. Happy birthdays going out to Edna Mae Nunn. Would be 90 today, or is 90 today, Edna Mae Nunn. Willie and Rebecca Triplett would have been married 60 years today. Both of them in remembrance, Willie and Rebecca Triplett. Miss Amelia Thomas, oh, that beautiful lady, that singing lady, that gifted, talented lady. Amelia Thomas, happy birthday to you. A miracle, Janae Weathersby turned 17 on today. Happy 17th birthday to you, a miracle, Janae Weathersby. Reginald Pinkston with the birthday. Happy birthday, Reginald Pinkston. Doris Brown with the birthday. Happy birthday to retired educator Doris Brown. Happy birthday is going out to a set of twins today, Ariel and Aquarius Taylor. Aquarius Taylor Ross, Ariel Taylor. Happy birthday to that set of twins on today. Jabari Bateman was born today. Happy birthday, Jabari Bateman. Diane Jemerson, happy birthday, Diane Jemerson. Dolores Hall in remembrance with a birthday. Sierra Brown, happy birthday going out to you, Sierra Brown. Jalea Becker turns 20 today. Brian Kelly is 49. Happy 49th birthday, Brian. Tarika Jones, happy birthday is going out to you. Mr. Herbert Fuller Love with the birthday in remembrance. And Miracle Monet Morgan, happy birthday going out to you. Miss Donna Sanders has a birthday today. Happy birthday, Donna. Zanaya York, happy birthday to you. Happy birthday is going out to Akivia Williams. Happy birthday, Akiria Williams. Happy birthday to Akiria. And Cheyenne Rihanna Hooker, happy birthday to you. And for some reason in my mind, I think those might be twins, Cheyenne and Rihanna, but I have it down as Cheyenne Rihanna Hooker. Somebody let me know. Pearly Clay with the birthday today. Happy birthday to Pearly Clay on today. And happy birthday is going out to Bobby and Scott in remembrance. Jalaya Williams turned 7 today. Happy 7th birthday to you, Jalaya Williams. These are all of the birthdays and anniversaries that are in my book. If you have other birthdays, other anniversaries, I welcome your calls after Delta News. Now, Miss Sherry Williams with your announcement. Good morning, Miss Sherry. How are you this morning?
2: I'm doing great. Doing great, Pastor, and I hope everybody's doing well, too. All right, Thursday, starting with our funeral announcement. It is with sad heart that we acknowledge the passing of Mr. Jimmy Lee Morgan, age 73, slept away eternally. Public visitation for his service will be on Friday, October 2nd, from 1 to 5 at Smith Funeral Home Chapel. The homecoming celebration will be Saturday, October 3rd at 11 a.m. at Shallow Deauvillette MB Church of Belzona. The body will lie safe from 10 to 11. The burial will be at Deauvillette Cemetery in Belzona, where Pastor Charles Edwards will be officiating. The survivors include his son, Joshua Warren, brother Tommy Lee Morgan, Don Earl Morgan, Willie Earl Morgan, Sammy Lee Morgan, sister Charlene Bullock, and a host of nieces, nephews, other relatives, and friends. This is the funeral services for the late Mr. Jimmy Lee Morgan. Pearl Carpenter Day. Boy, we got the announcement on yesterday's Saturday, October 3rd, starting at 4 p.m. at Pearl Carpenter Street. The public is invited. And you know what? We're asking if someone would get a picture of her. They were talking about it on yesterday. Some kind of way. Y'all know how y'all do it. If we put it out there, somebody will figure it out. To invent a picture of Miss Carpenter to represent her visually as she deserves in memory. Getting a picture for her if it can be done. And it can be. A Toy Story Homecoming with the Tigers. This is O.M. McNair, and today is Thursday. This is what they're doing today. To Victory and Beyond, School Spirit Day. 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For tomorrow, there's a tiger in my boot, Western Day. 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Wear cowboy hats, boots, denim plaid, bandanas, and your best Western attire. That's what's happening this week at O.M. McNair at Outer Green. Today is Thursday. It's Mission Infinity. Out of the World Day. Blast off with astronauts, aliens, galaxies, metallic stars, and futuristic looks. On Friday, it's IGA story time. Show up and show out. Wear your blue and white. That's out of green. Christian Fellowship of Love Ministries invites you to their worship service on Sunday, October 4th, beginning at 2:30, where the speaker is Minister Frederick Foster of Upper Room Fellowship Ministries, under the leadership of Pastor Clara Reed. We would love to see your face in the place. And this, the pastor is Bishop Deborah Walker. Daybreak Church will honor their pastor, Reverend L. and First Lady Annie Goss, on October 18th, starting at 11:15, where Pastor Eugene Pearson of Holiday Chapel will be the guest speaker. Everyone is invited. Model Contractor Development Program. The next session will be on October 6th. Each session starts on Tuesdays at 6 p.m. This Tuesday, October 6th, Construction, Accounting, and Financial Management. That's what will be happening this Tuesday. And they're asking, it has been put out, and we've been asked to say it, to church, all churches, businesses, organizations, they're asking that you take one on churches, one Sunday to make it Civic Sunday. Businesses, take one of your days to make it Civic Day. Any organization, they're asking that you gather with your employees or your friends or neighbors or even your family as Citizens of America election. There will be no talking about the candidates. They're just going to be talking about the process. 2026 election, extended hours at the circuit clerk's office, September 28th through the 2nd. Poll Workers Resolution Board training, October 15th. Shiloh Missionary Baptist Church, the public is invited. 115th church anniversary, standing strong through the ages. Sunday, October 4th at 11:30 a.m., Reverend Earth Robinson Jr. is the pastor. Church revival coming soon, where the new pastor of Evans Chapel United Methodist Church, Pastor Olivia Booker, invites all to their revival. October 5th through the 7th, 7 p.m. nightly, 814 Central Street, Belzona. Register to vote. If you're 18 before November 3rd, get out. Go to the circuit clerk's office and get registered. Tigers, they will play on to Friday night, I hope weather permits. It will. On October 1st, and they're going to be playing Simmons High School starting at 5:30. The parade is at 2 o'clock. That's the Tigers. That's today. Sorry. The Tigers, O.M. McNair Tigers. I got two of them. Play today, Simmons, at 5:30 at Solomon Field. Okay, we got it now. Humphreys County High School football team will be playing at Solomon Field. They're going to be playing Greenville Western, and the game starts at 5 o'clock. Mississippi and Louisiana Unity Fellowship meeting, Loudoun Rain Worship Center, October 2nd, October 3rd, October 4th, 11:30 and 3 p.m. The Mount Carmel Missionary Baptist Church cordially invites you to join them as they celebrate their pastor, Pastor Cedric Reed, on his 26-year pastoral anniversary, starting Sunday, October 4th, 11 a.m., where the speaker will be Reverend James Kemp of Sweet Kingdom Missionary Baptist Church in Ruleville. World Assemblers of Restoration, taking place October 2nd through the 4th, service time 7 p.m. Come fellowship with us at Latter Rain 1010 Bankhead Drive, Belzona. This is War. Goodwill Missionary Baptist Church Fall Revival begins October 6th through the 8th, 7 p.m. The guest revivalist, Reverend Leon Minifield. New Beginning Church of God Fall Revival. They're having three nights, October 7th through the 9th, where the host is Lady Jeanette Sewell. Women's Empowerment. Sister Janice Bronson is the host, and guest minister is Marion Newman. October 10th, beginning at 5 p.m. at Christ Community Church, 823 First Street, Belzona. Pleasant Hill Ushers invite you to their Doorkeepers of Our House of Worship. 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Six-year pastor anniversary for Pastor Sammy and Minister Gloria Anderson. Guest speaker, Reverend Robert Anderson. This is taking place, Jones Chapel, on Honey Island Road in Belzona. Kids and Cues, October 12th and 13th. Two nights of powerful youth revival. On Monday night, Lawn Chairs with the Lord. Tuesday night, Kids and Cues of Christ. 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For more information, contact Marvin Jones. Blessings of the Hunt, Calvary Missionary Baptist Church, is at Highway 12, Belzona, October 23rd, Friday, 7 p.m., where the speaker will be James Scott of Wyoming. Adults and children are welcome, and this is from Brother Jimmy. Holiday Chapel invites you to their Youth and Young Adults Ministry, Faith and the ABCs of Salvation, Sunday, October 25th, 11:30 a.m. Swap Shop items, 2 32-inch doors, interior, contact 836-7411. And that's all the announcements we have. It's Thursday, still homecoming time.
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2: Yes, sir.
0: You know, I heard of this Chinese wise man say, if you ever can figure out why they would take a round pizza, put it in a square box, and then serve it in triangular pieces, then you can figure out how a woman act.
2: Three-dimensional.
0: A round
2: pizza.
0: It is
2: something to think about.
0: Put it
2: though.
0: In a square box, then serve it in triangular pieces.
2: Wow.
0: If you can figure that out, then you can figure woman out. That man is this man that said, he said, look, he's walking down the beach and picked up this shell, seashell, and he spoke into it. And a genie popped out of it, said, look, I can grant you one wish. You be careful of that one wish. So you think about it before you make the request. This man said, well, I tell you what, I want to be able to go from here to Hawaii, straight across the ocean, but I want to drive. Build me a road that can get me from here to Hawaii.
2: Wow.
0: The man said, don't you know that's almost impossible? You know how much concrete is going to take? Do you know how much? That's a tall order. He said, I can do it. but it's just going to take so much to make it happen.
2: Yeah.
0: Can you come up with anything else? This man said, well, I tell you what. Thought a while. Help me to understand a woman. Why do they act like they do? Why do they behave like they do? Why are they so sometimey? The genius, I tell you what. Do you want four lanes or two lanes?
2: So you can get out of here. Okay, the genie was a woman. Oh, yeah.
0: Oh, look, man, I'm sorry. I don't mean to pick on the women today.
2: Okay. That do make sense, though. It makes you kind of think, though, Pastor, even though it's a kind of a joke. It does make you think.
0: Of course it does. You know, every joke is based on a reality. Somebody else's
2: somebody
0: reality.
2: Somebody just made a kind of humor out of it. Yeah, let me hurry and build you one so you can get on away from here. That'll work.
0: Every man wants to know what makes a woman tick, and we ain't figured it out yet.
2: I ain't figured it out yet.
0: Look, have that. Don't, look, Lord, don't call the roll until I get there, okay?

Mr. Robert Hart family, Rabbi Delaney family, we're sending this song out to you guys. God's got your back. Don't care how bad it seems. Remember, God got your back.

0: 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On this Thursday, first day of October, October 1, 2026, 72 degrees on the outside. We can look for sun and clouds mixed during the day. Winds from the south, southeast, 10 to 15 miles per hour. We can look for high today of 94 degrees. As we go into the late evening, we can look for partly cloudy skies tonight with winds from the south, southeast, 5 to 10 miles per hour. We can look for a low tonight of 72 degrees. That's a look at your weather, and we do thank you for allowing us to come into your homes, your automobiles, and your jobs by way of the Delta's best in good gospel music.
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0: That may be a little new time for some of you all.
1: As we go into prayer,
0: but the old folks knew it was just something about calling
1: Mr.
0: on the name of
1: and
0: Jesus.
1: Lisa Clancy, the Clancy
0: and even when they couldn't sing that, they'd reach back and get an
1: we're
0: old
1: praying
0: hymn.
1: We're praying for Mr. Roosevelt Rabbit, the lady, Mr. Robert Hart. As we go to God in prayer, we're praying for Mr. Jimmy Morgan's family, Miss Faye Wade, Evelina Gates. I lift you up to God in prayer. Deborah Jefferson, Martha Rush, we pray for you. Roski Ross, I lift you up to the altar of God in prayer. As we go to God in prayer, Reverend Angela Gill Walton, Wardell Walton, we're praying for you. As we go to God in prayer, Mr. Lonnie Haynes, we lift you up to the altar of God in prayer. James Bankhead, you and your family, we yet pray for you. Sister Bessie Ball, Sherry Little, Bernell Watson Jr., I pray
0: for you. How many of you all were blind?
1: As we go to God in prayer.
0: But now,
1: Frank
0: thank
1: Anderson,
0: God.
1: Jr.,
0: I see.
1: Robert Earl Quaker, we pray for you. As we go to the altar of God in prayer, Dwayne.
0: I used to hear my mama say, through many.
1: Brother Marvin Jones, Chase Ray, I lift you up
0: many
1: to God
0: dangers
1: in prayer. Lewis Johnson, Ernestine Prober, Grace Griffin, Doris Dean Gray, Lucille McKenzie, Essie Martin, Mother.
0: Elsie, I have already.
1: I pray for you, Mother Murtis MacPherson, Mama Della Dodd, Mother Bessie Brown. John Henry Redmond, we'll pray for you. Angela Watson, we'll pray for you. Elvin David Peel, I lift you up to God. Devin Cowley, we pray for you. As we go to God, Marion Brown, Martha Hart, Bobby Franklin, Moselle Thomas, we lift you up to the altar of God and Grandmother Alice May Reed, Mother Lydia Wilson. As we tender to you to God in prayer, Mr. Lonnie Haynes, Howard and Ernest Dean, Austin, Rufton, Mattis, Broder, Clarence, and Gloria Reed, Henry and Kate Griffin, we tender you to the hand of God in prayer. Every name on my prayer list, I cannot call them all.
0: Come on, somebody give him praise in here. Come on, somebody glorify.

of Abraham, Isaac, and Jacob, our Father, the same Father that stepped out from behind the curtains of nowhere, stood up on the platform of nothing, and said, "Let there be light." And light came skipping down the streets of the universe, knocking down the doors of darkness. Our Father, the same Father that scooped out the valley, piled up the mountains, threaded the earth with rivers and lakes, painted the sky blue and the clouds white without a brush or a ladder. Our Father, same Father that put hydrogen in the air, sodium chloride in water, proteins in meat, and calcium in milk. 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Yes, sir. Yes.

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I call you our Father because somebody needs you just like a father. Father, I want you to search my heart tonight. Find anything that shouldn't be there. Take it out tonight. Make us worthy to call on your name. Lord, somebody today is going to the operating room. Oh, Lord, I want you to guide the hands of the doctor. Go with them before they get in the room. And be with them every step of the way. We go in faith today, knowing that faith can move mountains. Oh Lord, somebody today is right there in intensive care. Oh Lord, somebody today is listening to me right now.

I'm calling on that power to go in that sick room in the name of Jesus. Touch, touch, touch, touch, touch, touch, touch. Right now, Lord, touch that brother on drugs tonight. Touch that sister on drugs tonight. Touch that mother. Touch that father on drugs tonight. Oh, Lord, I know you can heal. Will you heal? Will you heal? Will you heal? In the name of Jesus, we claim the victory. Have mercy, Lord. Somebody tonight, somebody today, right now, need a miracle.

0: brother that's about to give up tonight. 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Right now, Jesus. Those that are having financial difficulties, we claim the victory in the name of Jesus. Let every heart raise your hand and say, Jesus, Jesus. When trouble around, Jesus. When enemies around, Jesus. When I can't see my way, when I don't know the way, when I don't have a friend, when I don't have a mother, when I don't have a father, Jesus, Jesus, Jesus, Jesus, Jesus. Pray in the name of Jesus. Amen. And thank God.
1: Waiting, waiting.

The people in this old world who have the knack of making right and timely decisions most of the time are the people who are the most successful. Now, I said most of the time because if we do anything at all, we're bound to make some mistakes. In fact, the only people who don't make mistakes are 6 feet under. Yes, they're dead. Today, we'll continue the Back to the Basics series, and the topic I'll be discussing is how to make right and timely decisions. You know, I believe it's safe to say that most of us are where we are, right, wrong, good, bad, or indifferent, because of our ability or inability to make wise decisions. One of the reasons decision-making is so difficult is because these skills have not traditionally been taught in our schools. In fact, most of us have never had a course titled How to Make Decisions. Rather, in most cases, we make our decisions based on emotion, spur of the moment, and something we call trial and error. Of course, making the wrong decision at a critical time in life can lead to serious problems. Because of the great number of factors involved, making right and timely decisions is not an exact science, but there is a decision-making concept based on logic and a step-by-step sequence of events that will ensure that your odds will improve. Before I share that with you, let me point out the number one problem in making decisions. It's something we call procrastination, which means to put off making

a decision. I suppose based on the idea that the problem will go away or solve itself. Now, if you are interested, here's that decision-making concept. First, state your problem very clearly and write it on a piece of paper where you can see it. There's a lot of truth in the saying, a problem well stated is a problem half solved. Next, answer these simple questions in regards to your problem. Number one, what will happen if I don't make this decision? Number two, what will happen if I do? Three, who are the people this decision will affect? Four, how will it affect them? Five, what will it cost in human terms and in dollars and cents if I make this decision? Number six, what will it cost if I don't? Finally, number seven, what is the best possible date to make this decision? Of course, I realize there are times when a snap decision or judgment must be made right on the spot. But even then, this advanced mental preparation will help to make the right decision a higher percent of the time. Well, that's all the time we have today on How to Plan Your Life. Please be with us tomorrow when we'll talk about how to become a better communicator. On behalf of Jim Davidson, the author and producer of How to Plan Your Life, this is Dave McCree with a final thought. A turtle only moves ahead when he sticks his neck out.

0: right. Run and tell that. Run and tell. You ought to run and tell that. It's homecoming week. Oh, yeah. Today is Thursday. And they going to be doing Victory and Beyond. And Thursday, they're going to be Mission and Out of the World Day. Be safe, y'all. Be happy. Enjoy this day. Because it's going to be a good day. Now.
1: 360. I woke up this morning and I said,

0: Friday nights in Humphreys County mean one thing, football. 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
1: 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Good morning, everyone. It is now time for Around the Town, and I hope everybody is as excited as we are. Homecoming week, all the festivities. Oh, I couldn't sleep last night thinking about the parades and the games and the kings and the queens. That's a special time. So enjoy, y'all. But we're going to get these announcements out of the way. I'm here with Pastor Maurice Allen. I am Sherry Williams. And we welcome your calls at 662-247-1744 after we do the announcements, okay? All right. The public visitation for the late Mr. Jimmy Lee Morgan, age 73, will be on Friday, October 2nd from 1 to 5 at Smith Funeral Home Chapel here in Belzona. The homecoming celebration will take place on Saturday, October 3rd at 11 a.m. at Shallow Deal Valet MB Church, Belzona. The body will lie in state from 10 till 11. Burial will be at Deal Valet Cemetery, Belzona, where Pastor Charles Edwards will be officiating. Okay, the survivors include his son, Joshua Warren, brothers, Tommy Lee Morgan, Don Earl Morgan, Willie Earl Morgan, Sammy Lee Martin, sister, Charlene Bullock, and a host of nieces, nephews, other relatives, and friends. Smith Funeral Home is handling all the arrangements. It's going to be Pearl Carpenter Day, Saturday, October 3rd, 2026, beginning at 4 p.m. on Pearl Carpenter Street. The public is invited, and we're looking for someone to maybe make a picture of her and so that it can be placed somewhere on her street so that she will be forever remembered. Just a suggestion. A caller called in, and that's a good suggestion. She is worthy of that. So if you can get a picture of her so that we can get it out, let's do that, okay? To represent her vision, she deserves it in memory. A Toy Story homecoming with the Tigers. And this is at O.M. McNair. 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Mac there. At Otta Green, they're having a Howdy Partners. 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I'm going to say it like Howdy, partner, the Western style. At Otta Green, homecoming week spirit. For today, they're celebrating Mission Infinity Out of the World Day. Blast off with astronauts, aliens, galaxies, metallic stars, and futuristic looks. On tomorrow, it is Blue and White Spirit Day. So you're going to wear your colors for the last day of Homecoming Day. hats off to all the schools of the Kings and Queens. Everything has been so beautiful. Young people, enjoy. And Pastor Allen going to put a prayer before we get out of here that everything goes well. See something, say something, so that we can enjoy this wonderful festivities. Christian Fellowship of Love Ministry invites you public to come and worship with us on Sunday, October 4th at 2:30 p.m., where Minister Frederick Foster is the guest speaker at Upper Room Fellowship Ministries under the leadership of Pastor Clara Weed. Come and fellowship. Bishop Deborah Walker is the pastor of the church at 610 North Brown Street, Leland, Mississippi, inviting all to worship. Daybreak Church will honor their pastor, Reverend L, and First Lady Annie on October 18th, 11:15, where Pastor Eugene Pearson of Holiday Chapel will be the guest speaker. Everyone is invited. Blessings always, Daybreak Church family. Model Contractor Development Program. Hold on a second, please. This 9-week program is an in-person in-person workshop series for small business owners and those aspiring to become business owners. And on this Tuesday, each session is held on Tuesdays at 6 p.m. The next session will be October 6th. They're going to be discussing construction accounting and financial management. WELZ, good morning.
2: Good morning, good morning, good morning. Happy Thursday.
1: Good morning, our parent liaison, busy, busy, busy lady.
2: Oh, if this little lady ain't been busy, I need next week to recuperate from this week.
1: Okay.
2: Hey, the carnation. Well, first, let's say happy, happy birthday to my twins. And Jamara Bamer, that's Miss Sylvia Jones, classmate. I just love them. Hey, I come along with them.
1: Okay.
2: And happy birthday to everyone else that says a birthday and an anniversary. It's a great day. It's a beautiful Thursday. It's what we call Friday Eve.
1: Friday Eve.
2: Okay. And I got to take this time to say, Humphreys County High School Carnation. Oh, my God. Awesome, beautiful, beautiful. But, hey, I ain't going to be the judge of this thing. I'm going to let somebody else do that because they know where my heart lies. So, I ain't going to jump into that. Uh-huh. But this morning, I got a very, very special guest here, our Humphreys County Band Director, Mr. Epstein. That baby, what you call them girls, them diamonds?
3: The Princess Sapphire. Good morning. How's everybody doing?
1: All right, Pastor.
4: Doing well. How are you this morning? So what's your name again?
3: My name is Terrence Estelle.
4: Scales?
3: Estelle.
1: Estelle.
4: E-S-T-E-L-L.
2: Okay. And he a product of the magnificent
3: Mississippi Valley State University.
1: All right.
4: There's some good folks. Some good devils, too.
1: Devils.
2: See, they're all tonight there. You know, I'm going to just put it out there. So he want to tell
1: proudly,
2: y'all a good thing.
1: Proudly.
2: Going to tell y'all a good thing about the band and the parade in his own way, baby.
1: All right.
4: Good. We're so glad to have you on board with us this morning. So talk to us this morning.
3: Oh, thank you for having me.
4: Yes, sir.
3: So we're getting ready for our parade tomorrow to start at 2 o'clock. We're very excited to see all of our alumni, all of the alumni band members, Prince and Sapphires, and just alumni of the community come out and support the band. It'll be a few other bands that'll be here. I believe Central will be down here. Ruville Central, or what they call it, Thomas Edwards now. I believe Yazoo City will also be at the parade on tomorrow. So you guys come out, support the band, support the kids, come see all their hard work that they've been putting in over the past few weeks. I'm really, really proud of this group and all of the effort that they put in. They come in and day out just to show out and put on for the name of Humphreys County High School and the Showtime Marching Band.
4: All right. We're just excited about what's going to take place, and we're glad to have you here working with our children.
3: Yes, sir. I'm definitely glad to be a part of this community, and the love and the support that I get from you all is just, you can't even put it into words how much these people and this community really, really loves on their kids and the people that pour into their children.
4: Yes, sir. Well, I tell you what, band has been a very influential part of this area. Mm-hmm. From the very first one I can recall, Mr. Lonnie Haynes, mm-hmm. and they've gone through so many since that mm-hmm. time, but I'm hoping that you'll be one of those that'll be willing to be here and stay here.
3: I'm here as long as everybody has me.
4: Let's hope that'll be a while. Our children do need great leadership and direction, especially when they come into the band area and the choral area. So we genuinely appreciate you being here. I'm a music major myself. However, I don't play instruments. So mine was strictly in vocal music.
2: You played the piano, though, babe.
4: don't listen to her. Okay. Yes, sir, but look, we're so glad to have you here working with our boys and girls, and we're praying for a great weekend with the parade and everything else, and we're going to be praying for the excitement to be in the air as the band come through and marching. What do you call the band? Let me know that.
3: Oh, we are known as the Showtime Marching Band.
1: Showtime. That's a good name. Showtime. Okay. All right, then. That's wonderful.
4: All right. We're getting ready for Showtime tomorrow, starting at 2 o'clock.
1: It's Showtime.
4: All right.
3: All right now. Thank y'all for having me.
4: Listen, yes, God bless you. Thank you for working with our boys and girls. Thank you so much, man. All right?
1: Listen. I'm a baritone player. How many baritones you have? Can I come play one?
3: Oh, yeah, definitely. I'm a baritone player myself.
1: Get out of here.
3: We got three of them.
1: All right. Yeah. I am a brass player. Well, congratulations, and y'all have fun. Showtime.
4: You know, Mr. Estelle.
3: Yes.
4: I tried out with the band. I could not play the drum. I could not play the flute. I could not play the trumpet. I tried the trombone. I could not play any instrument in the band. Not a one.
3: Oh, wow. Well, look, we might have to change that. Come on,
4: Well, anybody that you can make to do it, I'm excited for you, okay?
3: Yes, sir. Yes, sir.
4: Well, we're looking for a great turnout tomorrow.
2: Have a great day.
1: All right.
2: That the interview with our band director be read on tomorrow at 2 p.m. We're going to be marching through the bells on the Humphreys County.
4: Through the catfish capital of the world, the home of Pine Top Pork and Paul Wine Tone, Denise LaSalle, Spencer Haywood. Yeah.
2: Exactly. We're welcoming all our graduates and alumni. Come on, let's have a great time. Everything going to be pushed up a little early so we can get our babies home safe tomorrow night.
1: Amen.
2: You know, that's what we plan. And hey, they get out. Don't forget, mamas, your children are coming home early tomorrow. Be ready to pick them up. And we looking forward to them one day on Monday, and then they belong to you.
4: Okay.
2: Your cheering. Love you guys. Thank you.
4: Love you too, baby. All right.
2: All right.
4: And thank you, Mr. Estelle.
2: Yes.
4: All right.
2: Yes. Awesome.
1: All right. Bye-bye.
2: All right.
1: That was a great interview. A baritone player. Watch out, Pastor.
4: Okay.
1: It's showtime. All right, y'all. All right. We're going to continue with the announcement. That was a good interview, and he seems very proud of his organization.
4: WELZ.
5: Good morning, Reverend Allen. Good morning, morning, Sister Sherry.
4: Good morning, Miss Barbara McDaniel.
5: How are you all this morning?
1: Excited.
5: I'm very excited. Uh-huh. Very.
1: Okay.
5: And I would like to wish everyone having a birthday on today and a wedding anniversary. And the animals would like to wish each and everyone a happy birthday and a happy anniversary. And Reverend Animal, please be safe out here tomorrow, because we have those in the public tomorrow.
4: All right.
5: He say, and you know what all Animal Reverend Ellen say? Okay. Big homecoming day, and let's act like we Harford's County folk. Let's act right. Let's act like we Hilmers.
4: Thank you,
5: and
4: ma'am.
5: Reverend, the Animal Reverend Ellen, you hear me talking to your twin?
4: Yeah, I hear.
5: Hilmer.
4: I hope he here.
5: Because he was crying. He wanted me to call WLZ. He said that's his favorite radio station with Reverend Allen and Sister Sherry. I said, right on.
4: All right. Hey, uh-huh. Look, your rooster is wise.
5: Uh-huh. But you know what, Reverend Allen, and I want to present and tell you this, and I ain't going to stay on long, because everybody else, you know, I
4: trying to call
5: him. Reverend Allen. You know I'm talking to the humor, Reverend Allen, now. Reverend Allen, this rooster, when he hear your voice, do you know this rooster, he wants to crow and say things and act like he really just wants to talk and say things. And when I come around to the animal farm and, you know, his you know, that big old thing that I got, the chicken coop.
4: Okay.
5: This rooster, Reverend Allen, wait a minute now. I'm talking. This rooster just follow me. And then, you know, sometimes I be so busy and then I leave before, you know, I could get back here and call you guys to wish everyone, you know, safe and say the birthday.
4: Uh-huh.
5: This rooster just be following me, looking at me.
4: Like what's wrong with you, Wama? That's what he's
5: saying.
4: What's
5: wrong with me?
4: Uh-huh.
5: What this rooster saying? You know what? I ain't never saw an animal or had or heard tell, but I done saw some like on TV. They like sense a human. And then when else I call him Reverend Allen, he just stands up on his stand, and he look at me like he talking to me.
4: Okay.
5: Now, do you hear him?
4: Yes.
5: When I talk to you, he wants to express himself to you. What's wrong with the rooster?
4: Tell Foghorn Leghorn. We'll see him tomorrow, okay?
1: All right, tell him to be ready tomorrow, because I'm coming at him. Okay.
5: Okay.
1: All right, Miss Barbara. I wonder if he's going to talk tomorrow when we talk to him. All right. Continuing with the now, I forgot what we're doing here. 2026 election, important dates, extended hours for the election. If you can't get to, they're extending the hours from 8 till 7, from September 28th to October 2nd. Absentee voting begins October 3rd, October 24th, and the 31st. Those are the Saturday days. But absentee voting has already started on September 21st. A lot of people have already started. Poll workers training day, October 15th. Go to the circuit clerk's office for more information. Shiloh Missionary Baptist Church. The public is cordially invited to their 115th church anniversary, 115 years of faith. Sunday, October 4th, 2026 at 11:30 a.m. where Reverend Earth Robinson Jr. is the pastor. Church revival at Evans Chapel United Methodist Church, where they have their brand new pastor, Pastor Olivia Booker, on October 5th through the 7th, 7 p.m. nightly. Register to vote. If you're going to be 18 by November 3rd, get your children out to vote. Get them registered, and they will all be ready by November 3rd. If you're 17, going to be 18, contact the circuit clerk's office. Tigers will play tonight. Oh, yeah, it's a hot week. I can't hardly rest. So many things are going on. Tonight, they play Simmons High School at Solomon Field, starting at 5:30. Go, Tigers! That's the prelude for the beatdown of the Humphreys County School, where they're going to be playing on homecoming night. They're going to be playing Greenville Western. So Tigers going to kick butt, and then Humphreys County going to shut it down. And the game starts at 5 p.m. Mississippi and Louisiana United Unity Fellowship Meeting, Louder Rain Worship Center, October 2nd at 7 p.m., October 3rd, 3 p.m., October 4th, 11:30 and 3. The Mount Carmel Missionary Baptist Church invite you to join them as they celebrate their Pastor Cedric Reed's 26th pastoral anniversary for the guest speaker, Reverend James Kemp of Sweet Kingdom Missionary Baptist Church in Ruleville, Mississippi. Good morning, Ruleville. World Assemblers of Restoration presiding. This will take place at Latter Rain Worship Center, 1010 Bankhead Drive, on October 2nd through the 4th. Service time begins at 7. This is WAR. Goodwill Missionary Baptist Church Fall Revival, October 6th through the 8th, 7 p.m. Guest revivalist, Reverend Leon Minifield. New Beginning Church of God Fall Revival, 3 nights at 7 p.m. Wednesday, October 2nd, Speaker Overseer Earlene Anderson. Thursday night, Speaker Evangelist Yolanda Webb, and they both are from New Life Holiness Outreach Ministry in Indianola. And on Friday, the guest speaker, Apostle Quincy Washington, the Lord's Way Church of Greenville, Mississippi, where the host is Lady Jeanette Sewell. Women Empowered, a diamond in the rough. Sister Janice Bronson is the host. Guest speaker, Minister Marion Newman. Taking place October 10th, 5 p.m., Christ Community Church, 823 First Street, Belzona, where Pastor Bishop John Bronson is the overseer. Pleasant Hill invites you to their Ursus program honoring the doorkeepers of our house of worship. Thanking you in advance, Sister Patricia Lee. They're looking forward to seeing you there. 6th pastoral anniversary honoring Pastor Sammy, Minister Gloria Anderson, where the guest speaker, Reverend Robert Anderson, taking place, Jones Chapel, Honey Island, Belzona, Mississippi. 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October 23rd, Friday, 7 p.m. Guest speaker, James Scott of Wyoming. Adults and children are welcome. And this is from Brother Jimmy. 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Contact 836-7411. And that's all the announcements we have. After this quick announcement, we're going into the birthdays. What a busy day today. I'm pumped up. So how about you?
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4: All right, we have now opened up the telephone lines for your phone calls and your birthday wish. On October the 1st, these are they. Edna Mae Nunn, 90 years old today. Happy birthday to Edna Mae Nunn, coming from Clara Smith, from the entire Smith family. Edna Mae Nunn, happy birthday to you. Willie and Rebecca Triplett with an anniversary in remembrance. They would have been married 60 years today. Congratulations and happy heavenly anniversary to you from Zenith, from all of your children, your grand Shallow Dover Lent Church family, William Rebecca Triplett in remembrance. Miss Tamelia Thomas with a birthday, turns 25. She's working with Gray Industrial. That's Channel 3.
1: Yeah.
4: Yeah, Gray, whatever it is. But, yeah, beautiful young lady. Excuse me, a student. I know she was at Tougaloo, but I think she's gone on further now. Miss Tamelia Thomas, 25 today. Happy birthday to you from your daddy, Bobby. Your mom, Tammy Little, from the Little, the Hannah family, the Thomas family, from Miss Fanny Scott, Shady Grove Church family. Every church in Isola just claim her as their own. Miss Tamelia Thomas, happy birthday to you. A miracle, Janae Weathersby is 17 today. Happy 17th birthday to you from Ariella, from Dwayne, Guinevere, Janice, all of your sisters, your brother, the Dorsey Weathersby and Bronson family. Mr. Reginald Pinkston, chairman of the board, Reginald Pinkston. Happy birthday to you, Reginald Pinkston, from Barbara Pinkston, Florence, from Reverend Bruce, from your three children, from Edda Mae Lee, Catherine Delaney, from the Humphreys County Board of Supervisors, Reginald Pinkston.
1: And from Westgate, he takes good care of Westgate.
4: Oh, really?
1: Buddy.
4: Okay.
1: He takes care of us.
4: I don't know why I thought he stayed in Louise somewhere.
1: Well, he does stay in Louise, but the before
4: is in Westgate. Okay.
1: So
4: okay.
1: They do an awesome job. Thank you, Mr. Reggie.
4: Okay. Reginald, that's what she said, okay?
1: He is very good. Very, very. He takes care of us.
4: Okay. Mrs. Doris Brown with the birthday today. Happy birthday to you, Mrs. Doris Brown. Coming from your husband, James, from your nieces, Audrey, Gwen, from Karen, from your nephews, Reverend Charles, Roosevelt, Bubba, from all of your nieces and your nephews, Miss Gesta Rawls, from the Brown family, the Thurman family. Happy birthday, Mrs. Doris Brown. And a set of twins with birthdays today. My babies, I was the first man to hold these young ladies.
1: No kidding.
4: Ariel and Aquarius Taylor. They were when they were born.
1: You held them both at the same time?
4: I did.
1: Really?
4: I did.
1: Oh, Superman.
4: Oh, yeah. Oh, yeah. Ariel and Aquarius Taylor. Happy birthday. Well, Aquarius is married now.
1: Okay.
4: Aquarius Taylor Ross. Okay. Happy birthday to them from Lydia Tanner, Cleotha Tanner, from your mom, LaShondra, from your uncle, Clazarius. Happy birthday to you from Grandmama Bessie, from Uncle Tyrone, your dad, Camille. Happy birthday to you from Queenie, from your two daughters, from Autumn. Happy birthday, Ariel Taylor and Aquarius Taylor Ross. And Jabari Bateman was another one that I held. All of them
1: out
4: in the hospital the same day.
1: Get out.
4: Across
1: get
4: the
1: out
4: hall from each other.
1: And that's why he sings so well, because you helped him first.
4: I'm going to say that, okay?
1: Okay. Because he a heck of a singer. Yes, he
4: yes,
1: is.
4: Yes,
1: get
4: he
1: out,
4: is.
1: Pastor.
4: Mm. Jabari Bateman, happy birthday to you from your mom, Tiny, from Ariel and Aquarius. So many fans, we can't name them all, but Jabari Bateman, And he started at Weeping Mary in our choir.
1: Get out.
4: He sure did.
1: Really? He's a recording artist and all that now.
4: All of that now, yes.
1: I'm so proud of him.
4: But he got started at Weeping Mary. Wow. Diane Jemerson with the birthday. Happy birthday to you, Diane Jemerson. Coming from the Hennon family, the Jemerson family, from your daughter. Happy birthday to my friend, Diane Jemerson. WELZ, good morning.
6: Pastor, how you all doing this morning?
4: Doing well.
1: Good. How are you?
6: Doing good this morning. I'm not going to be long. I just want to wish Barbara Bamer a happy birthday. And this is from her adopted daddy, Clarence Reed and Gloria Reed.
4: Okay. Now, who is that?
1: Barbara Bamer.
6: Clarence and Gloria Reed.
4: I mean, whose birthday you wishing?
1: Barbara Bamer.
6: Barbara Bamer.
4: Oh, no, it's not her birthday.
6: Oh, it's not.
4: Is Jabari Bayman.
6: Oh, no. Anyway.
4: Well, I put it to you like this. I don't have her in my book, if it is her. And you might be correct.
6: Okay.
4: But I have a Jabari Bayman.
6: Jabari. Okay. Well, that's good.
4: Okay.
6: All of them will have a happy birthday on today.
4: Yes, ma'am.
6: Okay.
4: And I hope you just have a great rest of the day yourself.
6: Yes, sir. I'm sleeping. I'm a rest.
1: Yeah, right, Miss Reed. She laughed at herself. Yeah, right.
4: I know.
6: I'm just going to lay out.
1: Let's get the violin out, Pastor.
4: I'm going to ask Mr. Clown by the end of the day.
1: Yeah. All right, Miss Reed. You have a great day.
6: Y'all
1: get some rest.
4: All right.
6: Okay.
1: Bye-bye.
4: All right. Dolores Hall with a birthday in remembrance. Happy birthday to you, Dolores Hall, from Irene and from Shirley Buxton. Sierra Brown, happy birthday to Sierra Brown from Robert Shanklin, Stacy Shanklin, Rosalind Nika. Happy birthday, Sierra Brown. Jalea Becker with a birthday today. Turns 20. Happy 20th birthday to you from Peggy, from Penny, from the Newell family, the Yaba family. Jalea Becker, happy 20th birthday. Brian Kelly with the birthday, 49 today. Happy birthday to you from Chuck County. Trakia Jones, happy birthday is going out to Trakia Jones, coming from your mom, Cricket, your sister, Manaya, from your baby. Happy birthday to you from Grandmama Squeaky, from Maurice. Happy birthday, Trakia Jones. Mr. Herbert Fullerlove with a birthday today. In remembrance, this is coming from Nancy Brown. Happy birthday, Herbert Fullerlove. Miracle Monet Morgan with a birthday today. Happy birthday to you, Miracle Monet Morgan. Coming from Patricia Bradford, from Yolanda Smith. Happy birthday, Miracle Monet Morgan. Donna Sanders, happy birthday to Donna Sanders, from Melissa, from the Sanders family. Janaya York, happy birthday to you, from Xavier, from your mom, dad, from the York family. Akiria Williams with the birthday. Happy birthday to you from Grandmama Judy and from Tonka. Cheyenne Rihanna Hooker, happy birthday to you from Miss Betty Miles. Now, again, in my mind, I believe that might be twins. Mm-hmm. I believe it might be, but I've been wrong before, and I say it again, okay? happy birthday is going out to Pearlie Clay on today. Happy birthday to Pearlie Clay from Pearlie Mae, from Jackie, from Kim, from Tracy. Happy birthday, Pearlie Clay. Bobby Ann Scott with a birthday in remembrance. Happy birthday to you, Bobby Ann Scott, coming from Cassie Scott. And a happy birthday is going out to Jalayla William. Turned 7 today. Happy 7th birthday to you from Ruby Delaney, from Roisha, from Sharon, and from Ruby Ann, from the Delaney, the William family. These are all of the birthdays that are in my book. And we do thank you on today. And I did get a notification here. I said Trakia birthday is today, but I just got a notification that it is tomorrow.
1: Okay. Trakia. 2 days then. She'll get 2 days.
4: Huh? Yes, you get two days. And I ain't taking nothing off. Okay.
1: All right.
4: 2 days, folks.
1: All right.
4: All right. These are all of the birthdays and anniversaries that are in my book. We welcome your calls during this time at 662-247-1744.
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1: 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We're collaborating here all the festivity we're trying to cover on tomorrow. And if we don't cover it, we'll talk about it. How about that? And then you can call in and let us know. Pastor, you got something?
4: Our kids are our legacy.
1: Of course.
4: We need to teach them kindness, teach them respect, teach them love, teach them courage, teach them strength. Teach them honesty, and above all, teach them loyalty. As we're going into the homecoming for the Humphreys County School District, we just want this to be a great day.
1: Oh, yeah.
4: And it starts with kindness, respect, love, courage, strength, honesty, and loyalty. You oftentimes say, if you know something, if you see something, say something.
1: Right.
4: And you know, that's what we're talking about. Take the courage to speak out. Take the strength to say what need to be said. And show kindness.
1: Mm-hmm.
4: Tomorrow is a day for kindness, a day of celebration. That should not be in a fight, in a war, any of that kind of stuff.
1: Please be
4: We mindful. Should look beyond, you know, somebody step on your shoe.
7: Okay.
4: I'm sorry. Leave it alone.
1: Yeah, dust it off.
4: It's just a pair of shoes.
1: Dust it off. Keep going.
4: Exactly. So tomorrow, we want this to be a celebratory occasion. We don't want any foolishness.
1: Mm.
4: We don't want our name
1: on the news in a negative kind of way. Amen. Please. Please, please, please, please, please.
4: That's what we want to say to you. Just be mindful and be kind, be respectful, show love, courage, strength, honesty, and loyalty.
1: All right.
4: Let us be fair with each other on tomorrow. That's what I want to put out there to you.
1: Yeah, please.
4: And when Mr. Reverend Alan the Rooster come down the road, don't try to roast him, please. Leave him in this.
1: Oh, you know, it's getting to be Thanksgiving time. He might be the hen in the pan. Okay, we're sorry, Barbara. Barbara be listening to all this. She'll stop calling. Oh, my God.
4: Sorry, Barbara. We want this to be one of the best. And I just can't wait to see the Showtime marching band.
1: Ooh, I like this.
4: County Showtime marching band.
1: I'm marching now, Pastor. I'm marching now.
4: Yeah. So look, we want this to be great. We want our guests that's coming into town. I think it's a Ruleville marching band, Yazoo City marching band.
1: Mm,
4: we want this to be the best day
1: ever.
4: A day of celebration
1: and fun.
4: And then look, let's be fair. We want the Cowboys to win that game against T.L. Western.
1: Go Cowboys! Oh yeah.
4: We want them to win. They beat that tail.
1: I'm telling you. Along with O.M. McNair Tigers, they kicking it off tonight
4: at 5:30.
1: Tigers, go get them and let them know when you come to Humphreys County, we got something for you.
4: We got something for you.
1: That's it. All right. I hope it's a fun day because we all people have spent a lot of time and effort and planning and money to make sure that this event takes place. I'm going to tell you a story about the band. I'm a band person. Thank you, Mr. Haynes. And every time the bands come down the street, I'll get up in the line. I've been thrown out so many times. They throw me out. The band director come over there. They don't know who I am.
4: Look.
1: I can't help it. It's the band.
4: Look. Now, you're going to go and get in the band. When I hear the choir sing, I don't go get in the choir.
1: Yeah, but I'm going to get in that band, though. Me and Antoinette Grayson. They throw her out, too.
4: Well, look. I'll tell you what. Maybe it's all right if you can still play your instrument.
1: Oh, yeah.
4: Just don't get in this. What they call a drop major? Get out there flouncing.
1: Oh, I'm going to do it.
4: I'm going to do it.
1: Then I'm going to say, here's a mic. Talk to me while we're marching. I love bands. It's something music and that band. Mr. Haynes has got the same spirit. Good morning, Mr. Haynes, if he's listening. I can't help it. They don't know who I am, but I don't care about throwing me out. I'll do it next time, too. Okay.
4: WELC, good morning.
7: Good morning. I'm just sharing the news.
4: WELC, good morning.
7: Good morning. Can you hear me?
1: Yeah.
4: I can't hear you.
7: Okay, this is Gessa Ross.
4: Hey, Mrs. Ross.
7: Okay.
4: Are we talking
7: I'm sharing a news article with you.
4: Oh, you know what?
7: About the historic new article that happened in Nashville, Tennessee yesterday.
1: The what? Say it again, Mrs. Ross.
7: The lady they injected two times. And they had to stop. She did not die.
1: Wow.
7: From her drug. And they called it off. Governor Bill Lee.
1: Wow.
7: Mm-hmm. They said it happened last year in Nashville, too.
1: So she's alive and they're not going to try it again, maybe?
7: Mm-mm.
1: Mm-hmm. Oh, wow. So she won't die. Kind of like that song, the mother got up in the bell and saved her child. So this is going to happen with that situation, too?
7: I don't know. They called it off.
1: Really, Ms. Rose?
4: Wow.
1: I've never heard that before.
7: Huh?
1: Wow. I know she feels
4: bad. Well, thank you for bringing that to our attention.
7: I always do every time I turn my TV on last
4: for her. Okay.
1: Wow. They better step their game up or not.
4: Okay.
1: Thank you, Ms. Ross, for that information.
4: Thank you.
7: Okay.
1: Oh,
4: you know, why some men call their wives honey. H, home is wherever you are. O, only you I want. N, no one compares to you. E, everything is better with you. Y, you're my forever. And if there had to be another letter, it would be because I can't remember your name.
1: Bastard. You had me getting high, getting full of stand up in my chair. Oh, I am, love.
4: Man, this couple have been married 65 years. They asked him, what is the secret? And he said, I know that you call her honey. And you said, baby. He said, I forgot her name 50 years ago.
1: And she thought he loved her. Oh, my goodness. Oh, my.
4: WELC, good morning.
8: Good morning, Brother Alex.
1: And she thought he loved her. Oh, my goodness. Oh, my.
4: WELC, good morning.

0: empowering and encouraging us this morning. Mm-hmm. All right, all right. And I just want to say that we're all a blessed because God have allowed us to get up to see one more day, and that's a blessing within itself.
1: It is. It is.
0: All right. Thank you. And also, I want to wish some beautiful people happy birthday on today, beautiful people inside and out. And first of all, I'm going to start out with one of my former teachers, and that's Mrs. Doris Brown.
2: Oh, yeah, Miss Doris.
0: A very special happy birthday to her. Mm. Yes. Mm. And I just pray that she have many, many more birthdays. Always okay. have been such a beautiful lady.
2: She reminds you of Mrs. Haynes.
0: Yes, she sure did. She sure, because she was another person with a quiet spirit. Yes,
2: yeah.
0: She didn't do a lot of talking, but when she talked, she just meant what she said. Now she was definitely good,
2: mm-hmm.
0: very good at what she did, and I appreciated that. Also, I want to say happy birthday to another beautiful young lady, and that's Jamelia Thomas. Wishing her a very special happy birthday on today. Also, Diane Jemison, happy birthday. My neighbor, Reggie Pinkston, happy birthday. And to everyone else that have a birthday on today, happy birthday. And just have a special day. Also, happy wedding anniversary to any couple if today is the anniversary. And congratulations to them. And also, Brother Allen and Sister Sherry, let's just continue to be in prayer for all our sick and shut in, our bereaved families, our youth, our saints, our nation, and our world. And I would like to make an announcement.
1: Go right ahead.
0: We are into a brand new month, October. So this month brings October is Breast Cancer Awareness Month. So the Humphreys County Chars would like everyone to know we want them to join in with the UAB O'Neill Cancer Center as we celebrate breast cancer survivors, those who support them, and honor the memory of other courageous warriors. 1 in 8 women in the United States are diagnosed with breast cancer. Breast cancer is the second leading cause of cancer death in women. And the best way to fight that is screening. Screening is the key in the fight against breast cancer. And mammograms should begin at age 40 for women at average risk. Women at high risk for breast cancer, including those with a family history, should always talk to their health care provider. And they may need to start the screening early. So we encouraging all the women in your life as well to get a mammogram. Early detection saves lives. And for more information, they can call 205-975-003 or coeinfo@uab.edu. And the Humphreys County Chars will be hosting a luncheon on October the 13th. At the G.A. Carmichael Cancer Center, Convention Center, October the 13th, 12 o'clock p.m. So we invite all ladies that will come out and be with us. October the 13th, 12 o'clock p.m. at the G.A. Carmichael Conference Room there in Bells Only. Okay.
1: Mm. All right. And well, thank you for that information.
0: You're welcome. And you all have a happy and blessed Thursday.
2: You too.
0: And to everyone else, a happy and blessed Thursday.
1: And thank you, ma'am. Have a blessed day.
0: Okay. All thank right. you.
1: Bye-bye. You know, Sherry, I think about teachers. We're talking about Miss Doris Brown and mm-hmm. so many other teachers.
2: Mm-hmm.
1: To the world, they just may be teachers.
2: Mm.
1: But to many of their students,
2: mm.
1: they were heroes.
2: Oh, yes.
1: Sheroes.
2: Oh, yes.
1: They were the one that impacted
2: mm.
1: their lives,
2: mm.
1: helped them to want to seek greatness.
2: That's right.
1: And helped them to excel in the area that they sought.
2: Mm.
1: It's a difference between being a teacher and an educator.
2: Educator. Yes.
1: Yeah, you know, educator, that's what it does, but

0: teacher put into those that they the students that are under them. And I just had to say thank you to all of my heroes and sheroes.
1: Me too. Me too. Heard from a couple of them this morning.
0: Yeah.
1: Very special teachers, all, what, 40, 50, what you, about 60 years, you ain't it past 60. But we still, and we still talk about them. That's what I say. You know, so children, be mindful of your teachers. You'll remember them for the ever. That's a beautiful thing. But Miss Doris Brown was sweet and quiet and dressed like a perfect lady. And she walked softly.
0: But you know, I got to tell you about this. Last year she had a family over and prepared the day. She did like a picnic for the family at the house. And she had asked me to be in charge of the fish. Everybody had the kitchen covered up, so really couldn't get in there and clean the fish. So I said, I don't know what I need to do with that fish, Aunt Doris. She said, well, take it outside. There's a water fountain out there. You can go out there and wash it. So I go outside with the fish, tub of fish, give her to wash it. And then her nephew said, what are you going to do with that? We got plenty of food. I said, Aunt Doris told me to be responsible for the fish. So I'm getting ready to fry fish. No, we don't need it anymore. But I said, Aunt Doris told me to fry fish. And I'm going to obey Aunt Doris. No, they snatched the fish from me. We're going to put this in the deep freezer. We don't need nothing else. So at the end of the day, everything fine. They ate up all the food. And Aunt Doris said, Maurice, what happened to the fish? I said, your nephews. She said, but Maurice, I put you in charge of it. I said, Aunt Doris, I was not fixing a fight with your nephews, so you deal with them. They took it from me. I wasn't in the fight.
1: In other words, she told you what to do, and you didn't do it.
0: And I didn't do it.
1: And you knew you were supposed to.
0: I knew I was supposed to do it. Exactly, of course I did. Exactly. Like I said, I just didn't want to get in that fight.
1: You're a preacher, not a fighter.
0: I'm a fitness. But I said, so talk to your nephew, please. And she looked at me and she shook her head in disdain. I said, you deal with them, okay?
1: That's just a perfect example. We did whatever they said.
0: Said to do.
1: You did it. No questions asked.
0: And
1: even in your age bracket now, she still tells us what to do.
0: What to do.
1: That's it.
0: And you know, I'm obedient.
1: Me too.
0: One thing I do, I listen to my elders.
1: Me too.
0: I pay attention to them. And if it's something that I don't think I ought to be, I appreciate you for going in this direction, but I don't think that's going to be right for me right now. But I want to know, I'm sorry. I can't do this right now. Who I am won't permit me to do whatever that thing is you're asking me to do. So, you know, with all due respect and benevolence, sometimes you have to reject things.
1: Exactly. Because you know right from wrong. And I'm standing prouder, speaking of bands and all that, Miss Brown and all that. We are who we are because of our educators. All right, y'all, it is 8:25 on this Thursday morning, and a whole lot of things are going on. We're sending out much love. In other words, Pastor is continuing to say in the spiritual spirit, please be careful, mindful, and everybody watch your surroundings. Try to make this a happy time because we're going to be out there, too. And I don't want to be running with the... I mean, it's
0: Duncan
1: not funny.
0: And dodging.
1: Ducking and dodging. And then my boss is saying, well, Sherry, why didn't I look, man? What did you? I'm out of here. Go ahead,
0: WELC, good morning.
2: Good morning, Pastor Allen and Sister Sherry.
0: And good morning to you.
3: How's it?
0: How are you?
2: Hello?
0: I'm good. Can you hear?
3: Hey, how's it?
2: Yeah, I can see me y'all real well.
1: Oh, my goodness. There he is. Now, I've been waiting for you.
2: Where were you waiting on me at?
1: There you go. That one on top. My right ear, just like this right here. Just like this right here. There you go. Hey, Pastor. I'm going to put it formally. Pastor Jose Watson.
4: Good morning, sir.
2: Good morning. Listen, I was listening to y'all. I said, well, let me get on down the highway.
1: Uh-huh.
2: I was listening, and I was thinking, I said, I heard Pastor Allen say we playing Greenville. I said, I thought we played Greenville already.
1: No, it's Greenville Weston.
4: T.L. Weston.
1: No. The second, you're right. It is Amanda Elsie.
4: Amanda Elsie. Oh, okay.
1: I've been saying the wrong name. Look at that.
4: Look, Sherry just misleading me.
1: In my bag.
2: See, that's why we miss you. I really can say so much right there.
1: It's just like this she said the wrong thing. Okay.
4: Men always falling after women. That's what it is.
1: And Pastor Allen, both of y'all double team me every time, but that's okay. I'll let y'all this time. Amanda Elsie is playing.
4: Well, okay. But I'm so glad you caught that and corrected me. I'm following my coworker over here.
2: Because I've been hearing it all week. I said, man, we're playing Greenville twice. I said, when is doing that? When is I playing, you know, the same team two times in a row like that? Wow.
1: You just made me.
2: Times are really changing.
1: That's why we need you. That's why we miss you.
4: So have you been? How have you been?
2: I'm good. I'm always for Humphreys County most of the time until they play Greenville, because that's what.
4: Come on. You can't be a traitor like that.
1: Okay, okay, we got it.
2: Well, Greenville say I'm the traitor. Y'all say I'm the traitor. I don't know.
1: You are.
2: I play both sides of the.
4: You're on top of the fence. I understand. Oh,
2: That's right. But it's been a wonderful week. We've been so busy throughout the Mississippi. Everything is a lot of things going on. A lot of good things going on. Of course, tonight we got the redistricting hearing here at the Capitol in Jackson. So. That's going to be very interesting. I was at the coronation on last night. Wonderful time. Beautiful, beautiful, beautiful event. The coronation just absolutely gorgeous. All of the teachers and people who put it together did a magnificent job. And hats off to them. Because somebody have to work with our children. Somebody got to decorate. Yes. Somebody got to be there.
1: That's right.
2: Somebody got to announce it. It takes everybody to make it to be a success. And it was a great success on last night. And hopefully and prayerfully tomorrow, it'd be a wonderful a parade, and I appreciate you all getting the word out about, you know, our conduct. And I think we're going to have a wonderful time on tomorrow. We're looking forward to just letting the young people and, you know, all of us, just Humphreys County, period. We look forward to this time every year. Just come out and just get lawn chairs and get your, you know, everybody claim your spot for the parade.
4: Right.
2: Thank you. Thank you. Thank you, Pastor Allen, because Green Grove has been my spot since I came here.
1: And you see the same people all the time.
2: I owe y'all some tithes and offerings, so that's my spot.
1: That's what I'm talking about.
4: All right, I got my hat.
2: I got the hat. I know it, man. I'm there every year. It's a good place. Because you get the best of both. You see the beginning and the end.
4: Yeah.
2: But the people, come on out and let's support our young people and let's conduct ourselves accordingly. It's their homecoming, so let's not cause a scene or to be.
4: Exactly.
2: Or what we do this year affects us next year. So let's come out and support the parade and the football game, the football team. Win, lose, or draw, we still need to support them.
1: Amen.
4: Exactly.
2: To keep them going. In life, period.
1: Yes.
2: We have some battles that we win and some that we don't win.
4: But we don't stop living because
2: we lose. We got to keep on our faith and our hope and our trust in God to keep us pushing forward for the next battle, because the next one is coming. And sometimes we have to repeat the same thing we're going through, but God gives us the strength and the knowledge and the wisdom from the last battle to know how to make it through the next one.
4: To the next.
2: So,
4: yes, sir.
2: I ain't going to preach because y'all ain't going to get awesome. But I thank God for y'all.
1: Pass the plate around now.
2: I thank God for y'all, and I thank God for the community we live. I thank God for life. And listen, I'm looking forward to seeing everybody tomorrow. I'm going to get myself down here early enough so I can be at the parade.
1: Okay.
2: And the game on tomorrow and enjoy the festivities with my family and friends. God bless you. I love y'all.
1: Oh,
2: y'all
1: love you, and we miss you, and thank you for the laughter. And I'm going to let you and Pastor
4: you be
1: Ellen.
4: Safe. You thank be safe yourself, okay?
1: All right.
2: I'm going to do that. Thank you, man. Love you, man.
4: Love you,
1: bro. You two are the only one can talk to me like y'all just did, okay? Thank you. Have a great one.
2: Yeah, we love you, baby.
1: I love you, too. Oh, he called. I'm so happy. He's a wonderful He's a pillar of the community, too. He's the church.
4: He really is.
1: The MHPs. He participates in everything. You know, we have some busy people. I love them, and I admire them for their consistency and the way that they do, and they make it seem easy when we know it's not, Pastor.
4: Uh-huh.
1: That's the last thing I asked Pastor on Friday. What all you got to do on the weekend.
4: That's why I oftentimes say O-L-I-F.
1: Oh, Lord.
4: It's Friday.
1: But you see, I got to go to work. But it's just a wonderful thing. God, let the love, may the life you live speak for you. And I thank God for something so many of people. I look callers. Oh, yes. Well, I feel so much better now. Y'all have beat me up. Now I feel better. It is 8:33, and this song is so appropriate.
4: Well, hold up. Coming up at 9 o'clock, the 9 o'clock hour, we will be doing our scripture verse, and it'll be coming from Philippians chapter 4 and verse 19. Philippians chapter 4. And verse 19. So you can get your Bibles and be prepared to read along with us.
1: All right, y'all. And everybody's got a smiling today. Are you smiling? Keep smiling. When you're smiling, the whole world smiles with you. I can't help it. I like this one, y'all.

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And when people are smiling, they don't have time to complain. They're making some good gestures. They're not thinking about problems. Smiles make you forget about things, if only for a little while. So know that you can smile and be happy. Next up, Marvin Sapp singing, You Are God Alone.

Our God.

0: Let's just begin to speak to our God. Allow him to hear the fruit of your lips right now, the fruit of your lips. Open up your mouths right now. You're on holy ground. Come on, come on, come on. Press on in, press on in. I wish I had somebody that would help me press, press. Come on, let's go into the holies of holies. Come on, let's minister to him right now. God, we worship your name today. God, we give you glory and honor. Hallelujah, God. There is none like you. There's none like you. I wish I just had a few folk that would open up their mouths and just begin to bless him. Come on, give him the fruit of your lips. Don't tell him about your problems. Don't tell him about your troubles. Just begin to minister to our God. Come on, open up your mouths, everybody. Open up your mouths. Lift up those hands. Lift up those hands. Come on, begin to minister to him. Minister to him. Tell him, God, you're God. You're the only God. You're the only true God. You're altogether lovely. You're altogether wonderful. There is none like you, God. I blow kisses to you. I want to embrace you. I want to show you how much I love you. Come on, for about 30 more seconds. Come on, bless him. Hallelujah, hallelujah.
1: The lights are on. The stands are packed. And it's time for Cowboy football. Your Humphreys County Board of Supervisors, James Bankhead, Naylon Lee, Woodrow Johnson, Delrick Henderson, and Reggie Pinkston are proud to stand behind our Humphreys County High School Cowboys this season. From the first day of school to the final touchdown, let's show the Delta what cowboy pride is all about. Humphreys County, we ride together, we win together.
2: Depression.
3: Song goes that way. You know, we're talking about smiles and being happy. Ooh, I love it. Anybody talking about smiles and happiness and joy and making someone else? It's contagious, you know. Miss Hattie Stevenson requested. This is your request. This is Kirk Franklin saying, I smile. Miss Gasser Ross, years ago, she used to always like this song. I like this song. Miss Ross is kind of jazzy too, y'all, I must say. I love her. She is a true educator. She likes music as well. Information too. So we're sending this out to everybody that wants to smile for the every day. Smile every day. I'll give you mine if you don't have one. How about that? Good morning.
2: I dedicate this song

And I'm sending it to our supervisor, president of the supervisor's board, Mr. Reggie Pinkston. Happy birthday. We deal with him on every second and first and third Big Mount Zion. He's busy. Happy birthday, Reggie.

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They run those major machines. Mr. Otis Big O Moore, Mr. Richard Williams, Mr. Tillman Stallion, I'm sending it your way. Saw them, boy, they still got it going on professionally. Good morning, guys.

All right, y'all, get your Bibles ready for the scripture reading. Boy, he was hot yesterday. Several men, he calls. It must be God's word is piercing. Oh, yeah. Ain't preaching, just piercing. Piercing your spirit. Philippians 4:4-19. And you know what? The best is yet to come for us for the Humphreys County Showtime.

0: you haven't seen nothing yet is gonna be on in Humphreys County. After this message, get your Bibles ready for the scripture reading, which comes from Philippians 4:19.
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2: Yes, yes. Our scripted verse, thank you, Sister Sherry, and good morning to our radio listening audience. Our scripted verse will be coming from Philippians chapter 4 and verse 19. And the Bible says, "But my God shall supply all your need according to his riches in glory by Christ Jesus." And my God will meet all of your needs according to the riches of his glory in Christ Jesus. Brothers and sisters, the Apostle Paul wrote these words to thank the church at Philippi for their generous financial gifts, supporting his missionary work while he was yet imprisoned. You know, detailed commentary explained the historical context of the distinction between needs and wants, and the proper application of this famous verse. Sacrificial giving, this is what it is about, sacrificial giving. The Philippian believers gave to Paul out of their own poverty and hardship. Oh, yeah, they were poor. They were hurting, but they gave. And the Apostle Paul knew of their condition, yet and still he gave, or they gave. Paul assured them that their financial sacrifice was an acceptable sacrifice that was well pleased unto God, that accrued the fruit that abound to your account. You know, the Bible tells us that we ought to make a sacrifice. We need to offer our bodies as a living sacrifice, holy and acceptable unto God. Well, when we give sacrificially, that is holy and an acceptable sacrifice for our God. And the reason Paul encouraged them, because they partnered with God's work by caring for Paul. Paul assured them that God will reciprocate them with his care. Yeah. You give sacrificially and watch God be a blessing in your life. You're giving not out of want, but you're giving out of a need, the necessity of giving. The promise guarantee that God will supply every need. All of your need. That is not about what you may want. Okay? And just prior to this, Paul noted he learned to be content whether well-fed or hungry, whether rich or poor. God's provision brings sufficiency rather than excess. You know, a lot of times you might want a steak, but sometimes you got to deal with a can of sardines. And you need to be grateful for that can of sardines. Amen. The measure and the source, God supplies provision according to his riches in glory, meaning the limit of the supply is based on God's infinite character and wealth channeled through his son, Jesus Christ, rather than earthly economic conditions. God said, I'm going to supply your needs, regardless to what you're going through, regardless to the environment, regardless to the climate, regardless to the economy. God said, I'm going to supply your need. Now, brothers and sisters, don't think this is not about prosperity ministry. No. It is not about prosperity. God said, I'm not calling you and saving you so I can prosper you to be richer than anybody else. No. This verse frequently misused the claim that financial giving is a seed money investment that guarantees physical health and material wealth. That's not always the occasion. According to the insight, the text anchors confidence in God's faithfulness to sustain his people as they live generously rather than treating God like a vending machine for personal opulence. Amen. You can't be given because you want God to give back to you. That's the wrong reason to give. You give out of necessity of others. You give to be a blessing to someone less fortunate. I know you at the bottom of the pit, but you have something you can offer to somebody. And this is what this is all about. As we look at this verse, and my God will meet all of your needs according to his riches, the riches of his glory in Christ Jesus. Now, most of us know the quiet math of worry. We add up what's in front of us, and we wonder if there'll be enough. Enough money, enough strength, enough patience for everyone that's counting on us. Paul knew this math very well. He had often gone without, so when friends sent him a gift, he wrote back with a promise, and my God will meet all of your needs according to the riches of his glory that are in Christ Jesus. Paul could say, my God, because we had watched him provide in every lean season, he is your God too, and he doesn't meet your needs according to what's in your account. He meets them according to what in him. So whatever you need today, a little more money, a little more strength, a little more time, a little more peace, take it to God. You're not asking a God who is running low. He has never run out. He won't start with you. Look, he's provided for everyone that come before him. And you think God is going to neglect and renege on you? No. Whatever it is you need most today, know that God is able to supply it. Paul wants you to know today that every need he had, God gave it to him. Nothing that Paul faced was too big for his God. And nothing he asked of God was too small for God to care about. So, brothers and sisters, take your request to God. Cast your cares upon him. He cares for you. God does not want you to suffer. God does not want you to be in need. He does not want you to be without. But don't get greedy. Don't think God is going to just bless all of your wants. This is not the purpose of giving. You give out of the necessity of other folk that need something you have to offer. And God will respond by by being a blessing in your life. Well, whatever you gave, that was what Pastor Paul said. Amen. As you have sowed toward me in my need, as you've sown toward those that were inherited, as you have sown, God is going to, as a man soweth, that shall he also reap it. Sow to the need of those. Wait, this is not a license. No, this is not a license. Now, folks out there in the corner, can I have a quarter? You got 50 cents. Look, if they say they're hungry, go buy them a meal. But when they're asking for a quarter, they don't want food. I'm not telling you to judge people. My thing is, we want to be a blessing to an individual. We don't want to be an enabler. We're not enabling you to go get high, go get drunk. Hear me very well. I got grandchildren that need everything I have to offer. And while you're trying to go and get high or other thing, if you're hungry, say, "Mister, I'm hungry," and we'll get you something to eat. I didn't mean to go that far. The word of God says, "But my God shall supply all your need, all not your want." And we got some prosperity preachers out there. Oh, I tell you what, bring your tithes and your offering to the storehouse, and God is going to bless you. God is going to bless you. And if you fail to bring your tithes and your offering, God is going to cuss you. That's not the kind of God we serve. God know your need. He know your concern. He know where you stand. So while folks out there talking about the more you give, the more God going to get back to you. And you got your light bill got to be paid. Your water got to be paid. Your cell phone got to be paid. And you going to give your all? God gave you five senses. God gave you five senses. You better use your senses. You're going to go and pay all of these things and give in all those direction and be in the dark. God knows what you can give. The Apostle Paul said, but my God shall supply all your needs according to his riches and glory through Jesus Christ. Give, but only give as the Lord have blessed you to give. The word of God for the people of God.
3: But all I know is the God I serve is worthy. All I can say is, Lord, you're my everything. Praise waiteth for thee.

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Can I get some full crew of grateful? For God being everything, He's a worthy God. In the morning He's worthy. In the noonday He's worthy. In the midnight hour He's worthy.

Oh, Lord, you're my everything. He is our everything. Every day, every hour, every second, every minute of the day, he is our everything. And I pray that God will bless each and every one of us with everything we need. It is 9:23 on this Thursday morning. And boy, I tell you, there's so many wonderful things going on. Boy, I don't know which way to turn here. There's so many announcements and special days and all the things that are going on. So be mindful and just choose the things that you're going to go to and be happy and be strong and mighty and supportive. And again, be careful of your surroundings. Let's watch out for one another. Let's love one another. And let us be in the midst of all things happy. I'm so excited. I just can't even sleep. Aren't you? There's so many wonderful things. I love the parades. A lot of people come out. That's one day that we all can just get out in the sunshine. And the rain gonna hold off. It is. It is. It's gonna hold off so that we all can have an awesome time. Been there, done that before, threatening to rain, and waited till we finish having fun. So in the meantime, let's be mindful of the weather. The high today of 94 degrees with a low of 72. And tomorrow is going to be 89. There's a 40% chance of rain, but we're gonna pray. I'm gonna ask Pastor to pray. Before we leave, pray that the rain holds off. 40% chance of rain on Friday, that's tomorrow. There's a high Saturday of 86 degrees, and there's a 60% chance of rain on Saturday. And on Sunday, it's going down to 81 with a 61% chance of rain. So we've got rain in the forecast after today for the next few days. So I hope that we need the rain. Well, the farmers are harvesting right now, so they probably won't like it, but it will be manageable for each of us. We can handle it. We can handle it, and let's go through what we must go through because God has ordered it. Oh, yeah. And happy birthday and happy anniversary to everyone. Oh, and by the way, we're still looking for athletic announcers, football game and possibly basketball games. We're looking for announcers to help. We need an additional announcer for our team, for our staff. Mr. Marvin Jones has been doing it for 20 years. He's getting to the point where he's kind of backing up a little bit. He's still trying to make it through his recovery, but he's out there. Ding, ding, ding. I give him credit for that. He's in recovery, but he's still doing what the community needs. So if you're interested in being a football game announcer, not here at the station. You can do the football games and the basketball games. We need someone to get the equipment to the site so that we can air it, but also just call the game so we all can hear it. And we can see it on Power 107 Channel 4. Yeah. So we need some help. We need some help. So if you're interested, students, we may go to Miss Brenda Bryder. She may know some kids that might want to start in the media business. Miss, we'll help you get it together. We'll help you do what you got to do. It's not that hard. And you get paid. So, if you're interested in calling the games, you got a perfect person to train you, Mr. Marvin Jones. It's not that hard. Just come in and do what we have to do. We need it. We need an additional staff here badly. So, if you know anyone, please let them know. Come in and talk to Mr. Steve Donovan. He makes it easy for you. He is all in his head, but he'll pour it out to you. He's got everything in his head, and he puts it out for each of us. So be interested. Help the community because we need it badly. First couple of games,
we didn't air because we didn't have an announcer. So we don't need that. Help us. Tell somebody, your son or daughter, women, if you can do it, you can do it. If I wasn't here running the controls, I'd do it. I would. Challenges are good for life. I haven't went to a job, nor has anyone. You never go to a job and know everything. You're trained and you learn. So challenge yourself. Come on and help us out, okay? It's 9:28 on this Thursday morning. Good morning, everyone.

0: to send this song out to our children. This is their homecoming festivities. It belongs to the Humphreys County School District. And you know what? Let them enjoy their day. Help them to enjoy their day. Tell them about their day. Because if they don't know, they don't know. But we're going to help them. I pray that we all, who's going to tell the children that Jesus loved them? Who's going to tell them there's a better way? This is Marvin Winan. Who's going to tell them?
1: Get away from Pastor Delina without singing this song. It was a song that I wrote, probably over 40 years ago, I guess. I was leaving out of a church service in Harrisburg, Pennsylvania, and we were in the church, and it was just a wonderful time, and I was riding with the campus pastor at that time and his wife, and I was sitting in the back seat, and as we were going through the city, we passed a bar, and all of a sudden, a fight broke out, and we kept riding. And one of the persons in the car remarks, "Oh, that's a shame. They in there fighting. They ought to be in church." And I thought that, and I said, "But

WELZ. Somebody's gotta tell them, somebody's gotta warn them that Jesus loved them. And you can tell them that, okay? Everybody will be surrounding and love and love and love. We lift your name forevermore, Jesus. And we're going to continue with more good gospel music. Like I say, we are busy. Y'all are busy. Everybody's busy. I like that. That'll maybe keep everybody out of trouble. How about that? Good morning, everybody. It is 9:45.

0: Quick question.
1: All right, y'all. Have you heard? Have you heard about Jesus? He's the greatest man of all. Have you heard? Hey, we'll tell you about it. He is the greatest of all. And you know what, Pastor has put it out earlier. Please be patient during the festivities. Sometimes it's crowded here and crowded there. Don't be rubbing up against folks too much. Y'all know how we get. You step on your new tennis shoes and all that. Well, just wipe the tennis shoes off, okay? Don't try to fight nobody or shoot nobody because somebody stepped on your feet or in your way. Go around. I'll get where I can see. How about that? Okay, if that spot is taken, move on. Let's try to be aware enough that there will be no problems. I'm going to play this song. Be patient. Be patient for the games. And by the way, O.M. McNair Tigers will be playing at Solomon Field today at 5:30. And the parade again starts at 2 o'clock. And the game starts at 5 o'clock. So while you're at the parade, march on down to the football game. But be patient. Make sure nobody gets it. If you see something, say something. Please. We want to be talked about in a wonderful way, not in the gatherings that are going on. Let's be happy. Let our children enjoy their special day. A lot of them are seniors. And this will be the last time that they'll get to enjoy their festivities in Humphreys County. Trust me, in the Delta, it's the only place that they have all these big parades and stuff. Most schools don't have these type of events. This is a tradition in the Humphreys County area. So let them enjoy that so they can tell their children and their children can tell their children and they can remember how beautiful it was, not how, well, we ain't gonna even speak that. It's gonna be an awesome day. So have fun on tomorrow. Get ready. It's gonna be a little bit warm. The temperature will be. So dress coolly so you won't get overheated. Bring you some water. Tomorrow the high will be 91. Yeah, it's going to be 91. No. On Friday, 89. So that's close to 91. And not as bad as it been all summer. So just be comfortable and make sure everyone has a great time. Again, if you see something, say something, please. If you see something, say something. So that we can, Pastor Allen will be here under the controls. I'll be out in the fields. And if I see something, well, I don't want to get in trouble, but we want the festivities to go well. And we're going to be live. So when you see me coming, talk to me, okay? Give me something. All right. So I'm going to send this song out. This is going to be the last song that we're going to play for today. Getting ready for the big day tomorrow. Please be patient. I think this is an appropriate song. Be patient with everybody. The children, the kids, the policemen. If they tell you to move out of the way, do something, please do it. Be patient, okay?

0: We're out of here in a minute or two. Pastor Allen, yesterday, and I was touched by it. Say a prayer starting right now that all will be safe. I know he has a word starting right now for the festivities. Pastor.
1: Okay. Good morning again to our radio listening audiences. We're getting ready to get out of here. Let me just encourage you with the word of prayer. Father God, in the name of Jesus, I come before you on behalf of our school district. Yes. A day of grand celebration, a week of grand celebration. We're prayerful, Heavenly Father, that all will go well without any glitches, no incidents, no accidents. We're prayerful, Heavenly Father, that even as our team on the field of the heat of the day, we're prayerful, Heavenly Father, that you will keep them safe, keep them hydrated, and that you will just watch over our boys and girls. Let there be no physical injuries. Let no harm come to anyone that would be participating. We're prayerful, Heavenly Father, that you will hold your rain back. Let the parade go without a drop. We're prayerful, Heavenly Father, that you will get the glory in the end. As you with our boys, our girls, as you with our school district and our community, we pray that you be a strong refuge and a fence, a wall of protection, keeping us from hurt, harm, and from danger. And we will be careful to give you the praise, the glory, and the honor. Now and always, in Jesus' name we pray. Amen.

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The lights are on, the stands are packed, and it's time for Cowboy football. Your Humphreys County Board of Supervisors, James Bankhead, Naylon Lee, Woodrow Johnson, Delrick Henderson, and Reggie Pinkston are proud to stand behind our Humphreys County High School Cowboys this season. From the first day of school to the final touchdown, let's show the Delta what Cowboy pride is all about. Humphreys County, we ride together, we win together. Here's your Belzona and Humphreys County weather update from WELZ, the Delta's Groove. Intervals of clouds and sunshine for your Thursday, this October 1st. High of 93, winds out of the south-southeast at 10 to 15 miles per hour. Mostly clear tonight with a low of 73. And tomorrow, partly cloudy with a 50% chance of rain and a high of 89. 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
1: I'm Kelly Bennett for Super Talk Mississippi News, brought to you by Mama Justice. If you've been injured and need legal representation, call Mama Justice for a free consultation at 662-883-6262. A Moss Point man has been charged with aggravated assault for a shooting in Jackson County Wednesday afternoon. According to the sheriff's office,

0: Deputies responded to a reported shooting on North Tucker Road in St. Martin around 5 p.m. 26-year-old Jerrion Smith was arrested for allegedly shooting a 39-year-old man after an altercation. The victim was transported by Life Flight to a medical facility for treatment and is currently listed in stable condition. The investigation remains ongoing. For all things Mississippi, visit supertalk.fm.
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0: The wild card round of the MLB playoffs is almost complete and not without plenty of drama. Fox's Jay Berman has that story.
5: The White Sox have won a postseason series for the first time in more than 20 years. They beat the Astros 7-3 to sweep. Chicago next faces Cleveland. The lone series going the distance, Phillies and Braves. Philadelphia even the series at a game apiece after huge home runs from Schwarber, Harper, and Bohm. 4-3 in 10 innings in favor of the Phils means Game 3 tonight for the right to advance. Yanks roughed up the Red Sox 9-2 to take the series. Max Fried dealt. Cody Bellinger hit a home run. Yanks will next face the Rays. And the Padres eliminated the Cubs 4-1 in Game 2. San Diego faces the Brewers in the divisional round.
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6: 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Intervals of clouds and sunshine for your Thursday, this October 1st. High of 93, winds out of the south-southeast at 10 to 15 miles per hour. Mostly clear tonight with a low of 73. And tomorrow, partly cloudy with a 50% chance of rain and a high of 89. 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

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Here's your Belzona and Humphreys County weather update from WELZ, the Delta's groove. Intervals of clouds and sunshine for your Thursday, this October 1st. High of 93, winds out of the south-southeast at 10 to 15 miles per hour. Mostly clear tonight with a low of 73. And tomorrow, partly cloudy with a 50% chance of rain and a high of 89. 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
4: Here's your Belzona and Humphreys County weather update from WELZ, the Delta's Groove. Intervals of clouds and sunshine for your Thursday, this October 1st. High of 93, winds out of the south-southeast at 10 to 15 miles per hour. Mostly clear tonight with a low of 73. And tomorrow, partly cloudy with a 50% chance of rain and a high of 89. 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

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Emily's Lunch and Learn.

Emily's Lunch and Learn, getting the show and the month started off with a groove there, Bad by Michael Jackson. One of the biggest albums of all time there was Bad. On October 1st, 1991, the world's most valuable golf glove, the original crystal-studded one Michael Jackson wore, is stolen from the Motown Museum in Detroit. MC Hammer sets up a phone line and offers a $50,000 reward for the glove's return, but it was recovered by the police 2 days later. That's just bad. Here's Peaches and Herbs.

Peaches and Herb there with Reunited. You're listening to Emily's Lunch and Learn. I am Emily Tillman, and we're talking about things that happened on this date, hopefully going to aid in your next trivia night. And on October 1st, 1941, in Washington, D.C., Herbert Feimster was born. He ended up going by Herb Feim. Kind of understand that. Feimster is kind of a hard last name to say. Herb Feim, the original Herb in Peaches and Herb. Reunited came out in 1979, and it went to number one on the Billboard Hot 100 and was the number five song of the year of 1979. Up next, I got Roberta Flack and Donny Hathaway.

0: Emily's Lunch and Learn, Roberta Flack and Donny Hathaway with The Closer I Get to You. On October 1st in 1945 in Chicago, Donny Edward Hathaway was born. And my favorite Donny Hathaway song, and probably a lot of people's, is This Christmas. That's a great song. We'll be playing it before you know it. The Closer I Get to You came out in 1978, and it went to number 2 on the Billboard Hot 100 and was a number 1 song on the Hot Soul chart. It never could quite get to number 1 thanks to Yvonne Elliman's If I Can't Have You. You know the song. We'll have more great tunes when we return. 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
0: Here's your Belzona and Humphreys County weather update from WELZ The Delta's Groove. Intervals of clouds and sunshine for your Thursday, this October 1st. High of 93, winds out of the south-southeast at 10 to 15 miles per hour. Mostly clear tonight with a low of 73. And tomorrow, partly cloudy with a 50% chance of rain and a high of 89. 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

Emily's Lunch and Learn, Bonnie Tyler with Total Eclipse of the Heart. Ever since that movie from a few decades ago, Old School came out and the wedding singer added some lyrics to that song. I just can't hear it hardly any other way. Great song, though, by Bonnie Tyler. And on this date in 1983, it went to number one on the Billboard Hot 100, making Bonnie Tyler the first Welsh singer to top the pop chart here in the United States. Up next, I got Laura Branigan, Gloria.

0: That's These Dreams by Heart. You're listening to Emily's Lunch and Learn, and we'll have more great tunes when we return. From Louise to Isola and everything in between, you're in the zone with WELZ, the Delta's Groove.
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1: Thank you all very much. 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But one commercial insurance broker I spoke with recently said for him, it's the most effective way of drumming up business. His tips. Number one, always stand up. The person on the other end of the line can feel your energy or your lack of it. Two, use humor and be blatantly honest. Both can be disarming and heighten your chances of at least setting an appointment. And three, always have an answer ready for the rebuttals you know are coming, but be genuine. Canned answers will get you nowhere. 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
3: You're listening to Super Talk News. I'm Caleb Saylor. A Mississippi attorney has been nominated for a federal judicial position. President Donald Trump announced Thursday that Todd Butler, partner at Phelps Dunbar, is nominated to serve on the Fifth Circuit Court of Appeals. Butler is a graduate of Mississippi State University and Mississippi College School of Law, now known as Mississippi Christian University School of Law. His nomination is backed by U.S. Senators Roger Wicker and Cindy Hyde Smith. A 22-year-old survived after an apparent overdose in Oxford. Police responded to a residence on Sweet Gum Lane around 5 a.m. and found the unidentified individual unresponsive. Police say the victim possessed synthetic kratom products. 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
3: Mississippi's community college system has been integral in growing the state's workforce.
6: We know that everybody, by and large, is going to need a paycheck, and somebody's going to pay them for the knowledge, the experience, the ability to move that organization forward. That's the reality. And so, you know, we want to help them grow in a leadership role and grow as individuals, as well as in their actual knowledge area.
3: That was Itawamba Community College President Dr. Jay Allen. He added that schools are training students to continue putting their learning skills to use even after they graduate and begin their careers.
6: And we tell them that you got to be lifelong learners. 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I think that's more true now than ever. 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

Emily's Lunch and Learn. That was better than Ezra with Good. Does that take you back to your college days? It takes me back to mine. Although, I have to say that it was a little bit. Good came out in 1995, so I wasn't in college in 1995. I wasn't yet. We still listened to Better Than Ezra a lot when I was in college. On October 1st, 1968, in Atlanta, Georgia, Kevin Griffin was born. He was the lead singer and principal songwriter for Better Than Ezra. As I said, Good came out in 1995, and it went to number 30 on the Billboard Hot 100 and was a number one rock song for the group. It was their biggest hit, of course, and the one that most people know by them. Here's Eric Clapton, Change the World.

0: the New Bohemians with What I Am. We'll have more great tunes when we return. This is Emily's Lunch and Learn. We've got Reverend Allen every weekday morning from 6 a.m. to 9 a.m. right here on WELZ, the Delta's Groove.
1: 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Farmers continue to face record high gas prices.
2: There's been a big jump in the price of gasoline, 32 cents in the past 2 weeks.
1: That was oil expert Trilby Lundberg, who noted that Mississippi's average diesel cost is currently running at $5.95 a gallon. That's a whopping $2.65 higher than this time last year. The Mississippi Agriculture and Forestry Museum has announced this year's dates for its annual Pumpkin Adventure. The fall tradition that offers hay rides, a pumpkin patch, and educational sessions will run on the museum grounds in Jackson from October 7th through the 10th, October 14th through the 17th, and then the 21st through the 24th. Admission to the Pumpkin Adventure at the Mississippi Ag and Forestry Museum is $12 for everyone except those under a year old. They get in free. Go to supertalk.fm to get all the details.
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It's the Lunch and Learn Lost Lonely Boys with Heaven. That one came out in 2003. That's a fun song. I always really liked that song a lot. You're listening to Emily's Lunch and Learn, and that one went to number 16 on the Billboard Hot 100 back in 2004 and 2005. It, you know what? It landed on the pop airplay chart, the adult contemporary chart, the alternative chart, and even the hot country songs chart. What a crossover song that one was. Well, now it's time for our On This Day in Mississippi Music History. October 1st, 2001, Steve Azar releases I Don't Have to Be Me Till Monday from his second album, Waiting on Joe. It peaked at number 2 on the Billboard Hot Country Singles Chart and even crossed over, speaking of, to number 35 on the Hot 100. Well, here's the song.

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0: Here's your Bellzona and Humphreys County weather update from WELZ, the Delta's Groove. Intervals of clouds and sunshine for your Thursday, this October 1st. High of 93, winds out of the south-southeast at 10 to 15 miles per hour. Mostly clear tonight with a low of 73. And tomorrow, partly cloudy with a 50% chance of rain and a high of 89. 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

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Here's your Belzona and Humphreys County weather update from WELZ, the Delta's Groove. Intervals of clouds and sunshine for your Thursday, this October 1st. High of 93, winds out of the south-southeast at 10 to 15 miles per hour. Mostly clear tonight with a low of 73. And tomorrow, partly cloudy with a 50% chance of rain and a high of 89. 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
0: Here's your Belzona and Humphreys County weather update from WELZ The Delta's Groove. Intervals of clouds and sunshine for your Thursday, this October 1st. High of 93, winds out of the south-southeast at 10 to 15 miles per hour. Mostly clear tonight with a low of 73. And tomorrow, partly cloudy with a 50% chance of rain and a high of 89. 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
0: 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Whether it's under the lights or in the classroom, our students show what hard work and heart can do. So grab your seat at the field, wear your school colors, and let's make some noise for the Rebels. Here's your Belzona and Humphreys County weather update from WELZ The Delta's Groove. Intervals of clouds and sunshine for your Thursday, this October 1st. High of 93, winds out of the south-southeast at 10 to 15 miles per hour. Mostly clear tonight with a low of 73. And tomorrow, partly cloudy with a 50% chance of rain and a high of 89. 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

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Here's your Belzona and Humphreys County weather update from WELZ The Delta's Groove. Intervals of clouds and sunshine for your Thursday, this October 1st. High of 93, winds out of the south-southeast at 10 to 15 miles per hour. Mostly clear tonight with a low of 73. And tomorrow, partly cloudy with a 50% chance of rain and a high of 89. 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
1: You're listening to Super Talk News. I'm Caleb Saylor. A Mississippi attorney has been nominated for a federal judicial position. President Donald Trump announced Thursday that Todd Butler, partner at Phelps Dunbar, is nominated to serve on the Fifth Circuit Court of Appeals. Butler is a graduate of Mississippi State University and Mississippi College School of Law, now known as Mississippi Christian University School of Law. His nomination is backed by U.S. Senators Roger Wicker and Cindy Hyde Smith. A 22-year-old survived after an apparent overdose in Oxford. Police responded to a residence on Sweet Gum Lane around 5 a.m. and found the unidentified individual unresponsive. Police say the victim possessed synthetic kratom products. 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
1: Mississippi's community college system has been integral in growing the state's workforce.
4: We know that everybody, by and large, is going to need a paycheck, and somebody's going to pay them for the knowledge, the experience, the ability to move that organization forward. That's the reality. And so, you know, we want to help them grow in a leadership role and grow as individuals, as well as in their actual knowledge area.
1: That was Itawamba Community College President Dr. Jay Allen. He added that schools are training students to continue putting their learning skills to use even after they graduate and begin their careers.
4: And we tell them that you got to be lifelong learners. There's no doubt about it. I think that's more true now than ever. Even in the realm of AIs, what we've been discussing here by and large is still requires you to be a lifelong learner.
5: Sure.
4: And look at how fast it's changing.
1: 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I'm Caleb Saylors.
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Here's your Belzona and Humphreys County weather update from WELZ The Delta's Groove. Intervals of clouds and sunshine for your Thursday, this October 1st. High of 93, winds out of the south-southeast at 10 to 15 miles per hour. Mostly clear tonight with a low of 73. And tomorrow, partly cloudy with a 50% chance of rain and a high of 89. 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
0: Here's your Belzona and Humphreys County weather update from WELZ The Delta's Groove. Intervals of clouds and sunshine for your Thursday, this October 1st. High of 93, winds out of the south-southeast at 10 to 15 miles per hour. Mostly clear tonight with a low of 73. And tomorrow, partly cloudy with a 50% chance of rain and a high of 89. 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
1: 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From the New York Cotton Exchange, October cotton is down 76 points to 74.03. December cotton is down 76 points to 77.76. From the Chicago Board of Trade, November 26 soybeans are down 9 cents to $12.84 per bushel. November 27 soybeans are down 3¾ cents to $12.56¼ per bushel. December 26 corn is up 1½ cents to $5.02¼ per bushel. December 27 corn is up 0½ cent to $5.17¾ per bushel. From the mercantile, October live cattle is up 63 cents to $2.19.30. December live cattle is up 48 cents to $2.23.18. October feeders are up 245 to $3.38.88. And November feeders are up 205 to $3.36.35.
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0: You're listening to WELZ, the Delta's Groove. 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Whether it's under the lights or in the classroom, our students show what hard work and heart can do. So grab your seat at the field, wear your school colors, and let's make some noise for the Rebels.
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4: Here's your Belzona and Humphreys County weather forecast from WELZ, the Delta's Groove. Rain showers this evening with clearing overnight, a low of 71, and winds from the south-southeast at 5 to 10 miles per hour. Tomorrow, partly cloudy with a high of 91. And tomorrow night, partly cloudy in the evening with more clouds for later at night, a low of 71, winds light and variable. 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
3: I'm JT Mitchell with SuperTalk Mississippi News, brought to you by Mama Justice. If you want a free legal consultation, it's easy. All you've got to do is call Mama Justice at 662-883-6262. Another suspected overdose in Oxford after two Ole Miss students were found dead last month, with law enforcement believing their deaths could be connected to synthetic products purchased from local convenience stores. A 22-year-old was revived Thursday morning. The Oxford Police Department responded around 5 a.m. to a home on Sweet Gum Lane and found the unidentified individual unresponsive. They were rushed to a hospital and are expected to make a full recovery. It is worth noting that the person is not an Ole Miss student. Two people arrested in Gulfport for allegedly shooting into a crowd. 25-year-old Mark Humphrey and 22-year-old Mackenzie Humphrey are believed to have opened fire after an argument at a local business.
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3: Battle of the quarterbacks this weekend in Starkville when number 16 Mississippi State hosts number 7 Alabama. According to FanDuel, Bulldog signal caller Kamario Taylor is third in the Heisman odds. Right behind him is Alabama quarterback Breland Russell. We caught up with David Cobb of CBS Sports to discuss.
6: It is a showcase opportunity for these two quarterbacks in these two programs. 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
0: 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From the first day of school to the final touchdown, let's show the Delta what Cowboy pride is all about. Humphreys County, we ride together, we win together.
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5: Here's your Belzona and Humphreys County weather forecast from WELZ, the Delta's Groove. Rain showers this evening with clearing overnight, a low of 71, and winds from the south-southeast at 5 to 10 miles per hour. Tomorrow, partly cloudy with a high of 91. And tomorrow night, partly cloudy in the evening with more clouds for later at night, a low of 71, winds light and variable. This weather is a service brought to you by Yazoo Valley Electric Power Association.
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